0: Triple M's Awesome 80s Friday with Cold Chisel, of course. Want to take you back to 1987-88, around then when the Beastie Boys were riding high with their album License to Ill, but this is not the Beastie Boys.
1: Bedtime, boys!
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0: It was the anniversary of his passing just yesterday. Michael Jackson on Brisbane's 104.5 Triple M. If you're heading along to the live site for the Socceroos game against Paraguay at Southbank, make sure you take a brolly and a jacket with you. Cold and rainy out there. What's going on? Triple M's Awesome 80s Friday continues pretty soon with Spy versus Spy. Remember these guys? They had to change their name in 1984 because of possible legal action from Mad Magazine because of the same name as the cartoon in there. So we'll play V Spy next on Triple M.
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0: Brisbane's 104.5 Triple M with a history lesson from Billy Joel. Their Triple M's Awesome 80s Friday is about to get badass. Bad medicine and bad English. 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Get some divinals in there, too. It's Triple M's $50,000 no repeat workday. Our Awesome 80s continues. Go the Socceroos!
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13: 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Only Triple M traffic starts with Brisbane's biggest delays. A car fire in South Ripley affecting the Centenary near Ripley Road. We've got a crash in Camp Hill, Old Cleveland Road around Renton Street. A crash in Chermside Roadie Road near Finks Road. And a crash in Kippering Boardman Road near McGregor Street. 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
16: Good morning, Matthew Layton with you. The Socceroos hype is massive, but one live site is already giving organisers a few headaches. Crowd controls are in place at Melbourne's Fed Square.

0: as tensions rise ahead of the clash with Paraguay. Bosses are also being warned productivity might take a little World Cup wobble. The Prime Minister on the ABC calling for a bit of workplace kindness.
1: It will be an important day. I've got to say, I've got a ministry meeting here in Parliament House this morning. It will end sharply at 11:30, I assure you.
0: Karl Stefanovic has broken his silence after the Nine Network ended his Today run effective immediately. In a YouTube video, he thanked viewers for 21 years while defending his podcast as a place for free speech. The beach towel can stay in the car for now in Sydney's east. Shark sightings have shut several beaches for a fourth day. And bank scam calls are proving brutally expensive, with impersonators stealing almost $2.5 million from Aussies in 5 months.
2: Triple M Sport.
0: It's all teed up for the Socceroos this afternoon. Beat or draw with Paraguay, and Australia locks away second in its World Cup group. And the Rabbitohs have run out 32-12 winners over Parramatta, spoiling Mitch Moses' milestone 250th game.
3: Yeah, just some one-on-ones and crucial parts of the game, then just too many errors out of the backfield, and give a team like that good field position, they'll make you pay.
0: Tonight, the Titans take on the Bulldogs, then the Broncos are up against the Roosters at Suncorp.
4: 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You win some, you lose more.
0: Brisbane weather, a shower or two today, dropping to a low of 12 tonight. For the weekend, a shower or two tomorrow and 21. More of the same on Sunday and more showers on Monday. 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

Aussie rock royalty, Valet Chrissy Amphlett. It's Science Fiction Divinals on Brisbane's Triple M. Remember this guy from 84? John Waite's Missing You. He was also a part of a band called Bad English. It was on this day in 1989 that they released their debut self-titled album. From it, it's When I See You Smile on Triple M's Awesome 80s Friday. Sometimes

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1: I do. 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My playlist is just about constant 80s.
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1: I love NXS. 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
0: 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In excess on the way for Triple M's Awesome 80s Friday. And this one from ex-Foreigner lead singer Lou Gramm. Good times, greatest hits. This is Triple M.
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0: INXS on Triple M. Yeah. Triple M's Awesome 80s Friday continues after 12 to accompany your meat pie and Monster energy drink. Did you know that about two hours ago we gave away 50K?
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3: Hello.
0: Hey, who's that?
3: Sheree.
0: Hey, Sheree. It's David Triple M. How are you?
3: Good, how are you?
0: Hang on a minute. Just thought I'd ring to say g'day.
3: Well, g'day to you too.
0: Now, listen, you're a $50,000 finalist for our $50,000 no repeat work day,
3: yes,
0: which is exciting.
3: Oh my God, my nervous system has just been cooked.
0: Your nervous system is cooked. If you win today the $50,000, what will you do with all the money?
3: My daughter, my beautiful baby girl, is turning 21 soon, and I'd really love to give her a beautiful, memorable experience of some sort. She hasn't had the best start to life, and it would be really special to create some memories with her and sock a bit away and just, you know, give myself a bit of breathing room.
0: You sound like you're breathless right now, Sheree.
3: I am!
0: Guess what? Guess what?
3: I don't know.
0: You've done it! You've won $50,000! You are our winner!
3: Oh, my God!
0: Oh, my God,
3: you guys!
0: What a time!
3: Oh, my God, are you kidding me?
0: $50,000 you've just won.
3: Oh, my God, you have no idea. I'm so grateful. It's not even funny.
0: We are so happy for you. Do you remember the song we repeated that won you $50,000?
3: I know. Hang on, it's INXS and I've got a bloody blank. I need you tonight.
0: Need
3: it's
0: you tonight.
3: My song.
0: There it is. Can you sing a bit for us?
3: I need you tonight.
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3: Thanks, Sydney Tools. Thanks, Triple M. And guess what? My daughter's a plumber. I'm sending her down to Sydney Tools to go and fix her plumbing tool supplies.
0: Well said. Hey, well done again, Sheree from Triple M.
3: Just won $50,000. Thank you, Triple M.
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12: 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Only Triple M traffic starts with Brisbane's biggest delays. A crash in Blackstone this afternoon, Cunningham Highway westbound at Redbank Plains Road. A crash in Redbank on the Ippi Motorway eastbound near Collingwood.

0: Drive. There's a crash in Newstead, Skyring Terrace near Brecky Creek Road, and a crash in Red Hill, Waterworks Road near Anogra Terrace. 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
4: Hello there, I'm Matthew Layton. The Socceroos are into their crucial World Cup clash with Paraguay after coach Tony Popovich rolled the dice with six changes. Sevens' Rob Scott is there in Santa Clara with the massive crowd of Aussie fans who've travelled to support the green and gold.
5: The numbers here have swelled dramatically. There's a light train station just nearby and the fans have been pouring off that station and into this car park.
4: The Prime Minister says it is still unclear if any Australians have been caught up in the deadly earthquake disaster in Venezuela. Anthony Albanese telling the ABC Aussies travel everywhere so it is possible.
6: We're continuing to monitor the situation and our heart goes out to anyone here who has relatives or friends in Venezuela because this is one of the worst earthquakes that we've seen in recent times.
4: And Karl Stefanovic says he's now free and truly independent after Nine confirms he's leaving immediately.
3: Triple M Sport.
4: Coach Tony Popovich has thrown the magnets everywhere with the Socceroos making six changes for their World Cup clash with Paraguay. Nestori Irinkunda starts up front, Christian Volpato and Connor Metcalf hit the wings. 18-year-old Lucas Harrington also making his World Cup debut.
7: Yeah, just for this game, with everything that's gone on the last couple of matches, you know, obviously it's a tournament, it's the biggest game that we need to play to get through and this is the lineup we believe can set a good foundation.
4: Popovich there on SBS.
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4: Brisbane weather, a shower or two today, dropping to a low of 12 tonight. For the weekend, a shower or two tomorrow and 21. More of the same on Sunday and more showers on Monday. 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

Pretty Good for Only One Arm. Def Leppard on Brizzy's Triple M. Still nil all in the soccer. We'll keep you up to date with that. It's Brisbane's 104.5 Triple M with our awesome 80s Friday. Phil Collins.

0: get much more 80s than New Order's Blue Monday. It's 104.5 Triple M, our awesome 80s Friday. Kelly, you into it?
1: Absolutely loving it. Can't get enough of 80s.
0: So be honest, Kelly, were you a bit of a 80s fashion tragic?
1: Yeah, a bit of shoulder pads, a bit of like fluoros. Was that a bit later?
0: Still very 80s though. So is this Fleetwood.

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0: On Brisbane's 104.5 Triple M, it's Poison's Every Rose Has Its Thorn on our Awesome 80s Friday, which continues in minutes. You might have heard that earlier on today we gave away $50,000 with Triple M's 50K No Repeat Workday. It was Cherie, and I had a call from Roslyn on the Gold Coast earlier on who says she knows her.
1: The girl that won it is like my adopted daughter, and I just want to say you have given it to the most amazing young lady who has struggled her whole life, and this has world-changing for her.
0: Well, Cherie was fantastic when we called her up. She was so excited and we're so happy to give her $50,000.
1: Thank you. She is the person that did deserve it. It will change her life.
2: Oh, isn't that cute? Someone found $50,000.
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4: 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Thanks, Sydney Tools. 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

Brisbane's 104.5 Triple M. I'm sure I had that on a 45 back in the day, this scandal with Patti Smith. It's The Warrior, and it's Kieran here in for Josh Olick this afternoon. Triple M's also

0: We're going to rock a little bit. We'll even cry as well. Well, we'll certainly cry if Australia don't win in the World Cup match at the moment in San Francisco against Paraguay. It is nil all at half time. We'll keep you up to date with that here on Triple M.
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15: 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Only Triple M traffic starts with Brisbane's biggest delays. Multi-vehicle crash Brunswick Street and the Valley at Berwick Street. It's got all the eastbound lanes blocked. There's a crash Ewing Road, Woodridge, a crash Ford Road, Priestdale, and one on Eaton's Crossing Road through Eaton's Hill. 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
18: Hello there, I'm Matthew Layton. The Socceroos are on the world stage right now and plenty of Aussies have magically found a long lunch. Across the country, pubs and fan sites.

0: It's a heaving with Melbourne's Fed Square drawing the biggest crowd. Security has been watching closely after some fans got rowdy earlier, with items thrown, drinks sprayed, and a few spectators booted. Karl Stefanovic is out at 9, and his first message is pretty clear.
1: So I'm free. Truly independent.
0: Nine says his Today role could not continue alongside his independent podcast. After backlash over his interview with far-right activist Tommy Robinson, Carl saying audiences can make up their own minds. A man has been jailed for 40 years with 25 years non-parole for murdering Tasmania Police Constable Keith Smith. And the Prime Minister is brushing off backlash to Labor's tax changes as nonsense, saying investors will get used to tighter capital gains and negative gearing rules.
2: Triple M Sport.
0: It's been all hustle early from the Socceroos, who've rolled out a revamped starting side for their World Cup group closer against Paraguay. Australia has dominated the ball and pushed forward through Christian Volpato and Nestori Irinkunda. Connor Metcalf has needed patching up after copping an accidental boot to the eyebrow. At halftime, scores are level nil all. Meanwhile, Ecuador has pulled off one of the World Cup boilovers, stunning Group E leaders Germany 2-1 to squeeze into the knockouts as a top third-placed side.
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0: Brisbane weather, a shower or two today, dropping to a low of 12 tonight. For the weekend, a shower or two tomorrow and 21. More of the same on Sunday and more showers on Monday. 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

Connor Metcalf, too, the jersey number 8, that copped a boot to the head in the first half and drew some blood. 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

Brisbane's 104.5 Triple M, Lou and Judge for the early drive home from 2. Triple M's Rush Hour with Dobbo and Elliot coming up from 4 this afternoon. And lots more great 80s music with Triple M's Awesome 80s Friday. In the soccer, still nil all, Paraguay against Australia in San Francisco for the FIFA World Cup. Halfway through the second half, we'll keep you up to date and let you know definitely if a

0: Guns N' Roses on Triple M's Awesome 80s Friday. There's Paradise City. It's Kieran in here for Josh Oleg today. Still nil all in the match in San Francisco for the FIFA World Cup, Australia v Paraguay. We'll let you know if something happens there through the rest of the hour. There's only about 15 minutes left in the second half. You might have heard earlier on today we gave away 50K. This is Cherie.
1: You won 50K!

0: dream came true for Sheree in Triple M's $50,000 no repeat workday. Crowded House is on the way. And the band reforming for the Red Hot Summer Tour later on this year. Aussie Krall's coming up on Triple M.
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8: 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Got a multi-vehicle crash on Eaton's Crossing Road, Eaton's Hill at Queen Elizabeth Drive. It's heavy northbound on the gateway from Nudgee. You got southbound delays from Murarrie too. A breakdown Ipswich Motorway, Darra eastbound at Centenary Highway on ramp. 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
11: Good afternoon, I'm Matthew Layton. The Socceroos are in action now and the country is basically running on lunch breaks and suspicious sick days. Fan sites are packed across Australia with Melbourne's Fed Square pulling one of the biggest crowds. Police say a drug squad investigation has ended with two men charged and nearly 64 kilos of alleged drugs seized north of Newcastle. Everyday people are digging through rubble in Venezuela as the country reels from its worst earthquakes in more than a century with at least 235 confirmed dead. And Karl Stefanovic has broken his silence after Nine ended his Today run, effective immediately. In a YouTube video, he thanked viewers for 21 years while defending his podcast.
12: You have the right to hear from different voices. 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
11: To the World Cup, and the Socceroos have had the crowd restless, the Mexican wave rolling, and one fan even doing a shoey on the big screen. Australia is still hunting a late goal against Paraguay with the draw looking handy. Scores remained nil all at last check. And Aussie golfer Caris Davidson has come flying out of the blocks of the Women's PGA Championship. She's sitting second after round one at 7 under, just 2 shots off the leader. Defending champion and fellow Aussie Minji Lee has opened at 1 under.
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11: Brisbane weather, a shower or two today, dropping to a low of 12 tonight. For the weekend, a shower or two tomorrow and 21. More of the same on Sunday and more showers on Monday. 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

0: So perfect couple.
1: What? Wouldn't you die?
0: We've told him that.
2: Yeah, he's like, it's one way to go out. It's bleach in the teeth.
3: Yeah. At least I'll go out with some pearly whites.
2: Yeah.
3: Get the pearly gates with pearly. That's bloody great.
2: He goes
3: I love
2: in
3: that.
2: The dark as teeth.
3: Thank you, Jess.
2: Jory.
4: Hello.
3: Hey, Jory.
2: Hey, Jossa.
4: Yeah, good. So, years ago, me and my friends were at a festival. We packed everything we needed to cook, or so we thought.
3: Yep.
4: Till we got there, unpacked, and realised we had no utensils.
3: Yep.
4: So, had to dig through the tool bag, found a big shifting spanner, and decided to use that as our cooking implement for the rest of the festival.
2: And how were the eggs? Were they good? Bacon?
4: Yeah, they're about as good as what you'd expect.
3: So, using a shifter as a spoon, essentially.
2: The old shifter.
4: Yeah, pretty much. A good thing we were cooking a lot of fried rice and things like that.
2: Oh, so yeah, it makes
4: pretty,
2: it easier.
4: Yeah, it makes it a lot easier.
3: Sorry, Jory. I just want to test a theory. I've just had a theory based on Lou's reaction. Lou, what's a shifter?
2: It's like a big spoon.
3: Thank you, Jory. Paulie.
5: Yeah. How are you?
3: Good, mate. How are you going?
5: Yeah, not too bad. Yeah, it wasn't really a shifter. It was a pliers.
2: Okay. So, I know pliers.
5: So back in 96, I had braces on and I went up to Wangaratta. My sister was doing a horse management course.
3: No.
5: And I had a minty and it broke my braces on the wire. And, I said, it was digging into my gums. I said, have you got any tools here, your sister? And she said, I've only got me horse pliers. And they're like probably a good 12 inches long. I mean, that's not going to fit in me face, in me mouth.
3: How do you know?
5: She said, I'll give it a go. And she said, just have some wine and you'll be right. And I'm only 17 at the time. So, I'll give it a go. And, it was a painful experience.
3: So did you rip your braces off?
5: No, the back wire on the top, it's split from the minty. So, yeah.
2: Wouldn't you just wait and go to the dentist?
3: Not if it's in your gums. Nah, it was in
5: Wangaratta, and we tried going there, but it was a weekend, and, it was pretty shit.
3: Yeah. That's
2: right. Frankston ingenuity.
3: Yeah, correct.
2: Nice, Paulie.
3: Oh, thank you, Paulie. That was a ripper. Remember when you had to use a parachute to try and cover your ego?
2: I used to use a parachute as a dress when I was 8 as well.
6: 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This is the Early Drive Home with Lou and Jarch. Yep, certified chaos merchants. Triple M's Lou and Jarch for your early drive home.
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7: You

0: Every weekday, 2 till 4, you're on Triple M with Lou and Jarch. I usually bring the comments to Jarch, but he's brought some to me this time. So he's reading out some comments about grandma's ashes. Pretty much the ashes blow back in the person's face and the comments are hilarious. Let's have a listen.
1: Lulu, you sweet, sweet angel. You got any grandparents left?
0: No, way to bring it up. My nana died not that long ago.
1: How long ago?
0: No, it was like 7 months.
1: It's still within a year.
0: Yeah.
1: Sorry.
0: It's okay. Mum sent me her little, what's it called? Little plaque thing
1: mm.
0: at the end of my granddad's

0: Beer
1: grave?
0: Yes, that.
1: Jesus Christ.
0: It just got put in. It took a while to get made or something.
1: Yeah, nice.
0: So well, quite cute.
1: Sorry about your nan.
0: Hey, it's fine. Nono and Nono died a few years ago. You got any left?
1: Nah.
2: LP? Still got 3 out of 4. Oh, not to brag. Nice, not man. To brag. Yeah. 3 out of 4.
1: That's Whoa. Huge. Proud of you,
0: Way
1: mate.
0: Way to bring the mood up, though. Well done.
2: Thank you.
1: Well, listen, there are certain rituals that we as humans take when we experience a death, whether it's friends, family. Keep it light. Now, one of those is spreading the ashes. Now, this wonderful, yes. There's a story of a wonderful man who travelled 6,000 miles. So what's that, buddy? Nearly 10,000 kilometres. Who knows?
2: Yeah, about that.
1: About that.
2: I think.
1: To spread his granny's ashes.
0: That's sweet.
1: Well, grandma and granddad's ashes in Aww. Yorkshire. In Yorkshire. So very poignant, a beautiful moment for him. You know, the closing of a chapter, the beginning of a new one. Obviously, it's very, very special. So he's documenting it, throws the ashes out, cloud of ash back in the grill. So granny and granddad have latched back onto him.
0: Yeah.
1: So he's throwing the ashes out, just a puff
0: They're
1: of
0: like,
1: ash.
0: We don't want to go yet.
1: Yeah, don't, not here. Back on him, right? Which made for quite a humorous video. He's up.
0: Yeah,
1: he's uploaded.
0: I
1: obviously,
0: giggle, but well, it's pretty.
1: He's giggling. He's uploaded. He sees the funny side of it.
0: Oh, please tell me it's the comments.
1: Well, you love your comments. So, would you allow me to read the comments to you on this video of him throwing his running granddad's ashes out and them going back in his face? Traveled 6,000 miles just to bring her back with us. It's good. Grandma just set my concealer.
0: Like a powder.
1: Yeah. Okay. Yorkshire, born and breathed in.
0: God, people are creative, aren't they? I love it.
1: Sorry for your loss. She's in our hearts, minds, and mouths.
0: She's made her way to the lungs as well.
1: Oh, what are you wearing? Oh, that's Udo Grandpa. I'm sorry for your loss and balance. Why is there so much of her? Probably a larger lady. Oh. The grief literally overcame him. Rest in breeze, Grandma. Another one fights the dust.
0: Oh, I love when people find the humor. Like, he could have easily been like, oh,
1: mate,
0: the
1: that's a ripper.
3: 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Certified Chaos Merchants. 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
9: Max Butcher with you. Making news this hour, the Socceroos will advance to the next stage of the World Cup after a nail-biting nil-all draw with Paraguay. For the Socceroos, it marks their third venture beyond the group stage after

0: to 2006 and 2022.
1: Another high point in the Socceroos World Cup journey. The third time they've qualified for the knockout phase.
0: Despite the rain, live sites around the city were packed to watch the crucial clash in Santa Clara. Rescuers are racing against time to find survivors amongst the rubble in the wake of two powerful earthquakes in Venezuela. At least 188 people are dead and thousands are injured in the worst ever earthquake to hit the South American country in a century. And the battle continues over the proposed rowing venue for the Brisbane 2032 Olympic Games. Olympic officials have raised concerns over the risk of saltwater crocodiles in

0: Sport. In the grip of their worst slump in six seasons, the Broncos are aiming to snap a six-game losing streak tonight against the Roosters at Suncorp Stadium. The Dolphins can make it eight straight at the same ground tomorrow against the Warriors. Co-captain Izzy Katoa is getting through training and is set to return. The Lions are back on track, thumping the second-place Swans by 7 goals at the Gabba last night. And Germany has suffered a shock loss to Ecuador at the World Cup.
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2: Brisbane weather, a shower or two today, dropping to a low of 12 tonight. For the weekend, a shower or two tomorrow and 21. More of the same on Sunday and more showers on Monday. 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
1: To the ground.
2: Yeah.
1: With them in it.
2: Wow.
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6: 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There's a breakdown on the Ipswich Motorway eastbound shoulder after the Cunningham and Warrego Highway merges through Riverview. A broken down truck on the M1 northbound on ramp in the left lane coming off Paradise Road through Slacks Creek and delays on the Gateway northbound from Nudgee to the Pine Rivers Bridge. 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

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A broken-down van on the Ipswich Motorway eastbound shoulder just after the Cunningham Highway and Warrego Highway merges as you come through Riverview. Broken-down truck on the M1 northbound on-ramp. It's in the left lane from Paradise Road at Slacks Creek. Breakdown on the Gateway southbound left shoulder after Lytton Road through Murray. Delays on the Western Freeway from Mount Coother out to Victory Pocket. 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
7: G'day, Max Futcher with you again. Making news this hour, Australia's now through to the knockout rounds after a nil-all thriller against Paraguay.
8: Another high point in the Socceroos' World Cup journey. The third time they've qualified for the knockout phase.
7: Socceroos' fever was in full force around the country for this decisive FIFA World Cup match. Australia will play their round of 32 clash in Dallas, 4 a.m. next Saturday, Australian time, against either Belgium, Egypt or Iran. Now, former Breakfast TV presenter Karl Stefanovic has addressed his sudden exit from Channel 9, saying he's free and truly independent. It follows weeks of turmoil over his independent podcast project and his recent interview with a far-right British activist. And Paris has banned drinking in public and alcohol sales to ease the burden on hospitals as a deadly heatwave grips large parts of Europe. Sweltering conditions are now moving east, with Germany forecast to hit 40 degrees today.
5: International rugby is back in Brisbane. The Wallabies take on France at Suncorp Stadium Saturday, July 11. 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
7: Payne Haas captains the Broncos for the first time tonight as Brisbane aims to kickstart their ailing title defence against the Roosters at Suncorp Stadium. A litmus test for the Dolphins against the Warriors tomorrow. They were the last side to beat the Finns, who are on a club record 7-game streak. After thumping the Swans at the Gabba, Chris Fagan says the haters are driving the Lions' quest for a three-peat. And Ecuador has stunned Germany 2-1 at this year's World Cup.
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6: 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We've got two blokes ready to join you. Ben

0: Melbourne, Elliot Lovejoy. Wherever you are across this great state of Queensland, this is Triple M's Rush Hour with Dobbo and Elliot.
1: A show live out of Queensland for every single Queenslander. Friday afternoon is here for a lot of people. School holidays officially starting this afternoon.
2: Forgot about that.
1: 26th of June. Ben Dobbin, hello, mate.
2: Kids are out. Parents are away. We've got rugby league. Hi. Hello, Queensland. Hello, Elliot. We haven't really spoken since that amazing feat that happened last night.
1: I mean, this moment. Yeah! At 5:58 yesterday evening, your hole-in-one challenge, you're going to hear all of that. How we got to a moment of glory just before 5 today. We're out there, St. Lucia Golf Links, teaming up with Caravan in Queensland. Had the great Triple M Rush Hour family with us. It was a wonderful afternoon.
2: It was an amazing afternoon. Amazing afternoon. There is a lot to unpack there. And the goal that I always wanted, well, you'll just have to wait and see.
1: I mean, telling by that reaction, something good obviously happened.
2: Big.
1: Just before 5 o'clock, we will get there. Also, skipper of the Dolphins. It's sometimes hard to say that because of how young he is. Deservedly the skipper. Izzy Cartella, he's back this weekend. He'll be joining us inside the next half an hour.
2: Yeah, we'll catch up with Kevin Walters, but Turkeys will be back.
1: But the big story of the day.
2: Big story of the day.
1: Come on. You were sat there glued to the television with me this afternoon.
2: We're going through to the round of 32. Socceroos have a draw. Yeah. And
1: the greatest draw of all time.
2: The greatest draw of all time.
1: The greatest goalless draw of all time.
2: Mate, it's a great feat because I think Paraguay have won a World Cup. Anyway, I might be wrong on that, but if my sporting knowledge says I think they've won a World Cup at some point. Anyway. We'll come back. Are we going to unpack the World Cup, the Socceroos draw?
1: Have Paraguay won the World Cup? No, Paraguay have never won a World Cup. Their best performance was in 2010. They reached the quarterfinal. So there you go. But we did
2: round of eight.
1: Draw with the 2010 quarterfinalists today and unpack that. Our former Matilda's skipper, she's a commentator as well.
2: Probably the women's.
1: That could be your worst stat ever. Mel Barbieri joins us next on Triple M.

0: Socceroos are officially through. A nil-all draw against Paraguay today is good news for our great nation. And to unpack this one a little further, what a resume this woman has. A former skipper of the Matildas, multiple World Cups, multiple Olympic Games, a terrific commentator to boot as well, Melissa Barbieri. Hello, mate. Welcome to Triple M's Rush Hour.
1: It's absolutely my pleasure, especially because I can feel your warmth from Melbourne.
2: We certainly can. Hey, firstly, we should be all rejoicing, and Australia is standing proud. We're through. A draw, I've never seen a draw be more important, but a draw is a draw, and we are going through, which is quite unbelievable.
1: It is, especially because everyone discounted us, and I feel like Turkey did get their comeuppance because they haven't qualified to go through the next round, and they were absolutely trashing us, saying how much of an easy beat we would be, and it's actually cursed them for the rest of the tournament. So that's good for us.
0: Melissa, watching that game, and you're a goalkeeper, so you know about this, the phrase park the bus, where essentially you just pile all the defenders back because you're trying to hold on to a result. There was a bit of that in the second half. How nerve-wracking is that? I'm sure you've played in games similar where you basically give up on attack and you're just trying to hold out because all we needed was a draw.
1: Yeah, and it's extremely difficult because both teams need a draw minimum.
0: Right.
1: So you kind of know that they're going to go out to try and score, but they're really not going to throw everything at the kitchen sink. You know what I mean? You think they're just going to, if they get an opportunity, they'll take it. But otherwise, it's about holding the fort. And it really is nerve-wracking because you know that every time you get the ball, there's an opportunity for them to score. But it's nice to have a quiet day at the office, no doubt.
2: Can I ask you, we got it right against Turkey. No question. We caught them.
1: Yep.
2: They were not expecting the barrage they got. Then we may have overcomplicated things against the US with our selections. Now we've parked the bus. When do we see that side that was so good against Turkey with all the stars? Will we see that now we're in southern death?
1: I actually think that's the way Popovich plays. So I'm not sure that we're going to see an outward, flary, sort of forward-passing team. He bases it off a really solid defensive nature. And you can see the likes of Boss today and Volpato working together. That's the most exciting I've seen fullback for us in a very long time.
2: Yep.
1: So I think those players are coming to the fore. And then you really need the other players around Aaron Kunda to step up because he's not a 90-minute player. He's a fast player. He's a explosive player. If he gets his opportunity, he'll take it. So we have to really step up everywhere around him on the counter, and that's the way Popovich plays.
0: All right. Need your help here, Melissa, because we know we're through now. We know that we now play Saturday, July 4th. I think it'll be around 4 a.m. our time. We also know that game's going to be in Dallas. What I can't work out is who we actually end up against. Is there a chance that we take on our brothers across the ditch? Could it be Australia, New Zealand?
1: It's a very, very, very slim chance that we could. Egypt are already on 4 points.
0: Right.
1: And that group has been a battle of the ties. So there's been a number of ties in that game. So in that group. So
0: yep.
1: If Belgium actually win, they go top. But if Egypt win, then they swap places. So it's very much likely that we play Belgium because I think Belgium.
0: We don't want that, do we?
1: Zealand.
0: We don't want
1: no,
0: that.
1: No, we don't. We want New Zealand.
0: Right.
1: We want New Zealand to beat Belgium.
0: Okay.
1: That's what you aim. That's what you aim for.
0: Simplify it for us. Yeah.
1: Simplify
0: yep.
1: it. Yep. You want New Zealand to beat Belgium. That's who you're going for. Come second place in that group. That's what you want to see. Other teams in that group, we don't want to play any day of the week. So.
0: 100%. I've never been prouder of any New Zealand heritage that may be in my blood. So go that. What do they call it? Are they the White Ferns in soccer? Is that right? Or have I made that up? It might be basketball.
1: All whites.
0: Yep. The All Whites. Well, hopefully they can get it done. Regardless, a huge achievement for the Aussies. Third time through to the group of 32 in a FIFA World Cup. And Melissa Barbieri, we are very thankful for your time. Go the Aussies, mate. Thanks for joining us.
1: All the way, Socceroos.
0: On ya. Well, I mean, it's good news we're through.
2: We don't want Belgium.
0: Belgium. Belgium can stay as far away as possible.
2: We like Belgium as a nation, not as a soccer nation.
0: Why have Egypt? I think. I can't imagine Egypt are that good at the soccer.
2: No.
0: And New Zealand, geez, we'll play them in anything. On Triple M's Rush Hour, still to come this afternoon, before we get to 5 o'clock, yesterday it was Dobbo's hole-in-one challenge at St. Lucia Golf Links. And thanks to our friends at Caravan in Queensland, we had a moment.
3: Yeah!
0: How did we get to a point in time with such joy? You'll find out soon on Triple M.

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1: Turkey time, and there's lots of them that have reared their head this week, and we start with number three. Now, I don't really like or get upset with people very often.
0: You don't get upset with people very often.
1: But this bloke that decided to leave the World Cup to go home while he was playing for his country to witness the birth of his child. I mean, seriously, mate. Seriously. Yeah, exactly what he is. I mean, the baby does not remember.
0: Your wife does.
1: Well, don't enter.
0: You do.
1: Do not. If you knew your wife was having a baby and was due that time, rule yourself out of the World Cup.
0: He missed one game.
1: Do not. Mate, he missed one game that could have cost his nation the World Cup.
0: Here's the thing. He's about to be on the way back, but if he stays there, guess which nation he plays for?
1: Belgium.
0: And guess which nation we might be running into at some stage?
1: Yeah, Australia.
0: So we want him to stay home. Mate, apparently he's a good player.
1: I hope the Belgian public just boo you every time you touch the ball.
0: They're a friendlier nation than you are.
1: It's wrong.
0: Anyway.
1: I was talking with European nations, can people stop with their absolute overarching whinging about how bad the heat wave is? Yes, some of you have seen 40 degrees for a couple of days.
0: France, yep.
1: Some of you have seen 35 degrees.
0: Germany.
1: Come to Australia in the summer. We don't winch. We embrace. That's why you've got beaches. That's why you've got water. Get out of your houses. Go and buy an aircon. In fact, I'd look at Harvey Norman. Harvey Norman have got discounts on aircons at the moment. So the people of France, get on the Harvey Norman website and get an aircon. Stop whinging about the heat waves.
0: And then when it is cold, just get that ream hot
1: reverse
0: water in.
1: Cycle. Yeah, reverse cycle.
0: That works as well.
1: Heat.
0: Okay.
1: Ducting.
3: One.
1: Wendy Proctor, my mother.
0: You're putting your mother.
1: And I'm putting grandparents as a general rule as number one. As I said this week, and most of the general public didn't agree with me, but I actually don't care. The fact that my mother tried to outdo me on my son's 21st birthday present by...
0: Not on purpose.
1: Well, she did, because she knew how much money I spent on him. And so she gazumped me by 50 to 60%. Not happy about it. Why grandparents? It's not a pissing comp. They're not your kids. You had your chance to spoil your own kids and you didn't do it. Now, to try and make yourself feel better, you're spoiling your grandkids.
0: There's some severe mummy issues that are appearing.
1: It's not right. And I don't like it. And to the grandparents out there, shame.
0: Shout out to Wendy, because I believe she listens to Triple M's Rush Hour most afternoon. Yeah, and I know. Like my mother, she's a big supporter of you.
1: Oh, I don't know.
0: Yeah, all you do is bag her.
4: Shame.
1: I don't know if she's that big a supporter of me anymore.
0: I love you, Wendy. All right, still to come on Triple M's Rush Hour. In fact, why don't we get to him next? Before we recap your wonderful event yesterday, it was Dobbo's hole-in-one at St. Lucia Golf Links with our friends at Caravan and QLD. Co-captain of the Dolphins. I know we got Bronx tonight, but Dolphins tomorrow, that's game of the round, is it not? Dolphins-Warriors?
1: Yeah, biggest game of the weekend.

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1: Absolute bargains on now at JB Hi-Fi, like 40% off an HP 15-inch laptop, smashed to $699. JB Hi-Fi stores open longer until June 30. There's delays on the Logan Motorway going east from Forest Lake to Parkinson and westbound from Carroll Park to Allen Grove. Delays on the Centenary Highway southbound between Carroll Park and Springfield Lakes and inbound from Darra to Jindalee. Heavy on the Western Freeway, Mount Coother out towards Victory Pocket. 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

0: Live across Queensland on Triple M, the Rush Hour. You were Dobbo and Elliot and the Dolphins, arguably the game of the round. Tomorrow, they take on the visitors from across the ditch. That's the Warriors. Saturday afternoon, Suncorp Stadium. Tickets online now via the Dolphins website. And kind enough to join us, he is their skipper. He is a big reason why they're playing such good footy. And he's back from injury. Izzy Katoa. Hello, mate. Welcome to Triple M's Rush Hour.
1: Hey, lads. How are you?
2: Couldn't be better, mate. Big game against the Warriors. Do you feel like, I mean, this team, every week's a big game, but this one sort of, people are saying, well, this is going to, they're going to really bank their credentials. Everybody's going to know that they're, but I feel like after, I think you've won seven in a row, like, I think everybody now has got the Dolphins.

0: and third going up against each other, I think naturally you're just going to expect a pretty big game. And I think a big part of that is the fans that turn up. So yeah, we're excited. We obviously know it's going to be a great test of how we're going this year. Obviously, Warriors are an awesome team. Right? The way they're playing their footy, how tough they are. We know it's going to be a physical game, and we're just going to make sure that we're up. We're excited. We can't wait to get out there tomorrow. Obviously, it's awesome when you can bring guys back in from Origin that are freshened up and come in just with a smile on their face. So yeah, really looking forward to it, actually.
1: Obviously, a lot of Queenslanders part of that setup at the Dolphins, Izzy, but New South Wales camp, you've been in there. What have you taken out of it this time around?
0: I think just the leadership. You know, you got guys like Isaiah Yeo, Nathan Cleary, James Tedesco, like all captains at their own individual clubs. And when they come in, I think it's just awesome to see how they lead. Not always through their words, it's a lot of it's through their actions as well. And it was cool to see that. Obviously, I've taken on the leadership role this year as well as Tommy. But to see those guys do it at, you know, pretty much the peak of our game, it's something that I'm trying to take back to the club.
2: How difficult was it for you? I mean, people don't really understand

0: Parker, but you then transitioned and came up for an opportunity. With Nathan at Penrith, you know, the thought was that you weren't going to get that first grade because of Nat. You've come up here and you cemented it. Is we see you, but behind the closed doors, how difficult was it without the family to start off with? I know everybody's up here now, but how difficult was it for you, and how much do you love Redcliffe and now your life that you've created?
1: What made it a fairly easy move was how much the club was helping me out at the time as well. I was obviously sitting my exams at the time whilst being halfway across the world. So my parents alongside the club pretty much had to sort out my living plans over here. So I moved over with my partner. And as soon as we got over here, we were just so welcomed in by the club, by everyone at the club, by the footy staff, by the coaching staff and the playing group as well. So it made it feel like home straight away. Now I'm starting to see how important it was to sign at such a young age, and I guess how much faith the club had in me. Obviously, I was still only playing pretty much rugby union and still in school. So for the club to take a bit of a leap in terms of signing me straight out of school, I think it's the biggest motivator for me to bring success back to this club.
2: Izzy, I mean, 2v3 this weekend, the biggest pack we'll probably ever see, the Warriors at the moment, even their bench are humongous. Outside of that, an even bigger challenge for you. If our Triple M rush hour calculator is correct, 10 weeks, do you become a first-time father? Are you deep in Facebook Marketplace finding secondhand gear? Have you put together a flat-pack crib yet?
1: Oh, mate, I'm really excited. Obviously, I feel like time is just flying by, like even talking to our staff the other day, our coaches and stuff, and just seeing how fast the season's gone on too. But really excited, mate. Mate, I think I pretty much live in baby bunting at the moment.
0: Oh, mate. Welcome, mate.
2: Out of interest, who would be the last teammate you'd let babysit, and why is it Jack Bostock?
1: Honestly, you know what? Jack is one of the best with kids.
2: I take it back. Sorry, Jack. Sorry, Jack.
0: I reckon Ray Stone.
1: You know who's the worst with kids?
0: Who?
1: The one who's got the most kids, Felice.
2: Felice Kafusi.
0: I saw Felice last night at the AFL. There was no kids with him. I mean, he was at the AFL last night. So unbelievable. Oh,
1: the poor kids.
2: Yeah. Oh, Izzy, hey, we are loving the footy you guys are producing at the moment. It is your biggest test of the year so far, and can't wait to watch it. Good luck against the Wars tomorrow afternoon, brother.
1: Awesome. Thank you, team.
2: On you, mate. That's Izzy Cuts.

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2: 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There's a broken down truck on the M1 northbound on ramp coming from Paradise Road through Slacks Creek. Breakdown on the Gateway northbound shoulder after Nudgee Road through Nudgee. Delays on the Riverside Expressway coming into the city. Ipswich Road outbound is slow from Annerley to Maruka. And heavy going on Granard Road and Ryawina Road around Bow Desert Road in Rocklea. 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

0: 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You were Dobbo and Elliot.
1: For many years, Dobbo has had one dream.
2: I've always wanted to get a hole in one.
1: All he needs is one shot.
2: One shot.
1: One glorious drive.
2: One up
1: that lands, rolls, and drops into the hole. This is one man's shot. This is Dobbo's shot. This is Dobbo's hole in one.
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0: Thanks to Caravanning QLD, thanks to St. Lucia Golf Links. Yesterday, the culmination of one man's quest, one man's journey, one man's dream to put a ball in the hole, a hole in one, yes, before you turn 50.
4: It was a pretty significant day. Lots of tears, lots of sweat, lots of pain.
0: The mind was gone. The body wasn't particularly willing by the end of that day.
4: The body by the end
0: either.
4: Of it was shot. My shoulders are shot.
0: We had some amazing human beings with us. A lot of Triple M's Rush Hour family. We got to meet a lot of you for the first time.
4: Yeah, really, really enjoyable to meet. Good people.
0: Yeah.
4: Good people.
0: Tickets to the cider were given away, but could Ben Dobbin secure the dream? A hole in one on a special afternoon. Let's find out.
5: In Dobbo's journey to get a hole in one, we brought in some help.
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7: Just
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10: Terrible golfers get hole in one.
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2: But after 4 days and over 4,000 balls, the dream nearly became a reality.
3: Whoa.
4: That's on the money.
5: Get in the hole. That's good. We've
4: close.
5: Lipped out. Dobbo, you lipped out.
6: Lipped out?
5: Lipped out.
4: F off.
5: Lipped out, in and out.
4: Honestly?
5: Swear, on your twins.
2: So it then came down to the final day.
7: We are live at Solution Golf Links today. First swing in front of an audience. Oh, that's dreadful.
2: Time to bring in the big guns to help.
4: A little fatso here.
7: You're calling someone else fatso.
4: Hello, Adam.
8: G'day, Ben.
7: Adam Reynolds, Broncos skipper. Hello, mate. More chance of you cancelling your retirement announcement or Ben Dobbin holing out before 6 p.m.
8: I'll play another 10 years, I reckon, before Dobbo gets a hole.
2: Now, when Dobbo's wife, Amity, rocked up, fortunes changed.
7: Amity, thanks so much for joining us, mate. Hopefully he gets it done in the next hour and a half.
4: That's on the money.
8: It's going to kill the cameraman.
7: Oh, the cameraman forgot to duck. Jeez.
8: Shout of four next time, please.
7: All afternoon as Dobbin strikes again.
4: Have a look at that.
7: That's at the hole.
4: Have a look at that.
7: That's at the flag. Just to the left. Okay, we're getting somewhere. We might try and meet some of the great Triple M Rush Hour family in a moment, see if they can hang out. Any last-minute advice?
9: 18 handicapper, you're playing like one.
7: Being realistic, but you genuinely think this man can put the ball in the hole?
8: Not a hope.
7: As he hits the lurch.
4: Seriously, that is not nice or kind.
7: He's been hanging out with Reno. Good on you, Tony.
2: Dobbo's luck improved with the return of...
7: Eric the Witch. Can spells kick in late? We've got an hour left for Dobbo to achieve his dream. You still believe?
10: Well, he is hoping because my reputation is running on this. So.
7: As Dobbo puts a ball a little bit closer to the hole. That's very close.
2: But after all of that and some weird suggestions from Georgie Parker...
6: I think you should pull out the putter.
2: And Mick from Caboolture.
7: You call yourself the luckiest man in Queensland. We need to rub that off on Ben Dobbin. What makes it so?
11: Mate, I'm here to rub off on Dobbo. Some luck.
2: The darkness brought an end to Dobbo's dream. But Elliot had an idea.
7: We've restructured this afternoon from this hole-in-one to Glow Golf Putt-Putt. Ben Dobbin, all you said was a hole-in-one is your dream.
8: Yes.
7: A hole-in-one on Putt-Putt would still count.
2: And it came down to the final shot of the day.
7: Last putt of the day. Yeah!
4: You know, I'd like to thank my mum, my wife, my kids.
7: All in one.
4: Yes!
7: Dreams can be real, people.
12: There you have it. It was a very, very tough putt, that last putt.
7: Look, and people have been texting me the last 24 hours, like, how close

0: Was he to the hole, blah, blah. That doesn't matter. A hole-in-one's a hole-in-one.
1: It's a hole-in-one.
0: From 2 centimetres away or 200 metres away. It all counts, baby.
1: Who would do one 2 centimetres away?
0: It was at least 4. Wow. You got a little trophy.
1: We got a trophy. A great afternoon.
0: Walking
1: thank you
0: taller.
1: To St. Lucia. Yeah, yeah, it was a phenomenal afternoon.
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4: 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There's debris on Waterford Tambourine Road around Manuka Road through Logan Village. Breakdown on the Gateway Extension southbound before the Logan Motorway through Drewvale. Breakdown on the Logan Motorway westbound left lane after Stapleton Road through Heathwood. And delays on the Riverside Expressway coming in towards the city. And also Granard Road, Ryawina Road, slow around Bodessa Road through Rocklea. 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
3: G'day, Max Futcher with you again. Making news this hour, Australia's now through to the knockout rounds after a nil-all thriller against Paraguay.
4: Another high point in the Socceroos World Cup journey. The third time they've qualified.

0: for the knockout phase.
1: Socceroos fever was in full force around the country for this decisive FIFA World Cup match. Australia will play their round of 32 clash in Dallas, 4 a.m. next Saturday, Australian time, against either Belgium, Egypt or Iran. Now, former Breakfast TV presenter Karl Stefanovic has addressed his sudden exit from Channel 9, saying he's free and truly independent. It follows weeks of turmoil over his independent podcast project and his recent interview with a far-right British activist. And Paris has banned drinking in public and alcohol sales to ease the burden on hospitals as a deadly heatwave grips large parts of Europe. Sweltering conditions are now moving east, with Germany forecast to hit 40 degrees today.
2: 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The Wallabies take on France at Suncorp Stadium Saturday, July 11. 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
1: Michael Maguire sees no reason why Reece Walsh can't produce the same form as last season as Brisbane's fight for a finals berth restarts against the Roosters tonight at Suncorp. The Dolphins are confident of retaining off-contract 5'8 Cody Nikorima. In AFL, Suns coach Damien Hardwick has taken a shot at critics ahead of their clash with top-of-the-table Fremantle in Perth. At the World Cup, Ecuador has upstaged Germany 2-1, and the Netherlands beat Tunisia, while Japan and Sweden drew.
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9: 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If you want some more details, mano a mano, head to head, man on man, with the biggest brain in Queensland, Ben Dobber, the general knowledge quiz. Where are we going?
8: We're going to Laura Beachmere. Good afternoon, Laura. How are you?
10: Good, good. How are you?
8: All right. You think you can beat me on a Friday afternoon?
10: I'll definitely give it a crack.
9: Laura, have you got an area of expertise? Not that I'd ever tailor a question, but geography, sport, you know, English literature?
10: Not really.
9: Okay, good. You're broad. We like that. All right, let's go to you first,
8: worldly,
9: Laura.
8: Worldly.
9: The Socceroos are through to the next round of the FIFA World Cup. They had a nil-all draw with who today? Which country?
10: The US?
9: No. We got pants by them on Saturday, unfortunately.
10: Yeah.
8: Paraguay.
9: Ben Dobbin. That match was played today where? Which US city?
8: Was it played in Nashville?
9: Oh, Ben, no. San Francisco.
8: Open your Golden Gates. Yeah.
9: Good start for both of you. Oh, this is a stitch up, Laura, but just we in the win for me. The Socceroos will play one of three teams after today's result. One of three nations they could match up against next Saturday. Could you tell me one of them?
10: Oh, no.
9: Just name a country, Laura. Throw one out there for me.
10: Brazil.
9: Oh, no. Would have taken New Zealand, Egypt,
8: Belgium.
9: Or Belgium.
8: I knew that as well.
9: Well, it wasn't your question. Ben Dobbin, who is the top contender for the new governor of Queensland?
8: What?
9: I don't know this bloke either. I thought you would.
8: I didn't even have a clue. I didn't even know what's happened to the current governor.
9: He's just busy. He got stuff on. She's got things to do.
8: Yeah.
9: You know, she's okay, got
8: I have no idea. Is it?
9: The great Lawrence Springborg?
8: Really?
9: I don't know who that is, but yes.
8: Lawrence Springborg is the current mayor of Gundawindi.
9: There you go. Well, he's set for a big promotion if that happens. Laura, do you know the current governor for half a point?
10: No.
8: Quinton Bryce.
9: Yeah, me neither.
8: Quinton Bryce.
9: You said it's a woman.
8: It is.
9: Oh, Quinton's a woman's name,
8: Quinton
9: too.
8: Quinton Bryce.
9: Quinton.
8: Quinton Bryce.
10: Quinton.
9: Oh. Okay. All right, Laura, I think it's your turn again.
10: Maybe. We'll see. Not doing great.

0: Let's flip scripts. Let's go to Shakespeare. Which Shakespeare play begins with three witches? I think they're around a cauldron. That might be Hocus Pocus. Three witches, a Shakespeare play.
1: Oh, I'm not a Shakespeare person. I have not a clue.
0: No idea, Ben Dobbin?
2: Witches of Eastwick?
0: No, is that a play? Macbeth is what I was looking for. Oh. Ben, I think you can secure this.
2: Beware,
0: if you can
2: MacGuff.
0: Tell me.
2: Beware the...
0: What do you know about? Anyway, the hardest natural substance on Earth is what? Not your skull, it's... No? They say pressure makes these.
2: Oh, diamonds.
0: Yes. Oh, you're a genius. Laura, you fought hard.
2: That's one of the great, great low-life quizzes of all time. Give Laura the tickets. I can't do it.
1: Because,
0: good on you, Laura. Hey, that was more dull than the Socceroos draw today.
2: Yeah. 0 out of 4.
1: I knew
2: she
1: diamond,
2: deserves
1: but it wasn't my question. So.
2: I sure you did, Laura.
0: You're going to go see Jim Jefferies anyway, Laura. Good on you.
1: Oh, amazing. Thank you so much.
0: Congratulations. Oh, dear. You're on fire today, mate.
2: Mate, I had no idea.
0: No, I know.
2: Macbeth. Beware,
0: yeah.
2: Macduff. Anyway. Beware the flame of fire.
0: Triple M's Rush Hour. 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

0: Live across Queensland on Triple M, the Rush Hour, your Dobbo and Elliot are joining us before round 17 of the NRL rolls on tonight. The Broncos are up first. He's a man that's the Kangaroos coach, Inside Ball podcast, part of that Fox League, and the most Instagrammable man in rugby league, Kevin Walters. Yeah. Hey, Kevy.
1: There we go this afternoon, gentlemen.
2: Hey, Kev, it's been his for brain cancer round, such an important round. The Marquees Foundation have done a wonderful job. We saw South Sydney get the job done, and we've got two Queensland teams tonight. We go straight to Seabus to watch Titans take on the Dogs. How do you see that one?
1: Yeah, I think this is a game the Titans can win, Dobbo. The Bulldogs have been good without being great this year, haven't they? I mean, they've not where they'd like to be on the ladder, and they will be desperate tonight. But I like what the last month of the Titans, their football and the way they've been defending. And one of the points where the Bulldogs have struggled a bit is scoring points. So they might be at a premium tonight, points. And I feel like the Titans have got more points in them than the Dogs. So I feel they can get them home.
0: Kevy, in the Broncos landscape, I believe your boy Billy is coming back via Cup this weekend. The Broncos, they play tonight. Roosters, yeah, just about full strength. You are ever the optimist. Can you see a world where Brisbane win tonight?
1: I certainly do. My colleague on the Inside Ball, Ben Dobbin, kindly pointed out as well through the week that the Roosters have got seven players backing up. Three games in 10 days,
2: Kev. Unbelievable.
1: Three games in 10 days. And also a short turnaround. They played on Sunday night,
2: didn't they,
1: the Roosters?
2: Yep, against the Sharks.
1: A five-day turnaround into a flight as well. So you know, you can say what you like about, you know, preparation, but that's a big mark for the Roosters to overcome. I feel like the Broncos at home at Suncorp, they've got to start winning sooner rather than later, surely.
2: Well, they might not.
1: I feel like tonight could be the night for the Broncos.
2: I can't see the Cowboys beating Penrith. Can you, Kev?
1: Well, it's going to be another tough ask, Gobbo. No Tommy Dearden up there for the Cows. And, you know, I feel like it is going to be a tough night out for them. Yeah, they've sort of hit a bit of a bump in the road, haven't they, the Cows? They need a win too to try and stay connected to the eight. So they'll be desperate. Whether they're desperate enough will remains to be seen.
2: The biggest game of the weekend is tomorrow afternoon, and that is Warriors take on the Dolphins. Geez, the Dolphins have made a statement.
1: Well, they have, especially the last month, Dobbo, which is, you know, recent form is good form. And, you know, they've just been defending well, and then their attack starts to flow with, you know, Herbie and Bostock and these guys, and the Hammers back at fullback for them, so that they're a big in. All their origin players are, you know, are back in the side, so they've got great depth and they're playing some good footy at the right time of the year. So I feel like they'll have a little bit too much, the Dolphins, you know, on Saturday night.
0: Out of interest, Kevy, when do you start thinking about your Australian side? I mean, obviously we've got a World Cup end of the year. Origin finishes on the 8th of July. Teams named on Monday. After that series is done, do you start like putting together mock teams year ahead? How does your brain operate?
1: We've started already, and I'm having a look at all the players that are available through the Origin series, and there's quite some significant players playing in Origin who aren't available for different reasons. So, we'll look at that, and also then the lead into the finals is always an important part of the year with players in their form and, you know, players pushing to get into the finals, which, you know, also helps their cause to be selected for the Kangaroos. But also there'll be some teams that, as Dobbo says, they're on their way to Koh Samui that won't be playing finals football, which there will be some players coming from that group as well who will be selected, you know, for the Kangaroos.
0: Does Dobbo have your ear for Kangaroos selections? Like if he whispers a name to you, are you listening?
1: No. He's always tipping ideas in, Dobbo.
2: He doesn't listen.
1: Respect. He's watched a lot of footy, Dobbo. He knows a lot about the game. So we'll take
0: his. Good on you, Kevy. Looking forward to seeing you on Fox League throughout the weekend, mate. Thanks as always for your time on Triple M's Rush Hour.
1: Good on you, gentlemen. Have a wonderful weekend.
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5: 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There's delays at the moment as you make your way along the Ipswich Road run from Anley out towards

0: It's Maruka, heavy on the Riverside Expressway coming in towards the city. Broncos and Roosters on tonight at Suncorp Stadium, so change traffic conditions as well. Multi-vehicle crash on the Bruce Highway southbound lanes before Station Road at Burthengary. Delays back to Bribie Island Road. 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
0: Three stories that matter across the state of Queensland. This, other than the soccer, which we'll get to second, is the biggest story in the country. Kyle Stefanovic is no longer with Channel 9. It was all conjecture yesterday, made official over the last few hours, though. Kyle, who has his own podcast, has released a statement.
3: So I'm free. Truly independent. I didn't get the chance to thank my free-to-air audience for 21 great years, so thank you for riding the ups and downs. I don't know what I'm going to do, but I'll figure it out.
1: He knows exactly what he's going to do.
0: Make money.
1: He's going to continue with the podcast that is his own work. I don't blame Channel 9 for making that decision. If you're paid the kind of money that Carl was paid, you are working for an organisation, you represent a brand, and they have a set of standards that they adhere to. Now, if you don't like them, you don't have to work for them.
0: Yep.
1: So I'm not in any way upset, and I'm employed by Channel 9. There is the contract, and so we're employees, and that's it. He is going out on his own with his own podcast. Who knows where he'll land? His podcast is very good. It might ruffle some feathers. He's been brave. Well done. I think Channel 9 would be disappointed that it's ended this way, but he's had an amazing career at Channel 9.
0: 20 years, yeah.
1: He has been the face of that for a long period of time.
0: He's turning into Piers Morgan.
1: He might not be that.
0: No, but you look at him 10 years ago, I've watched clips of him where he's totally the opposite side, and there's nothing wrong with changing your opinion, but I think he knows where money is. I think he knows what's paying people at the moment.
1: He's a very good man, Carl Stefano. Very good guy. So I wish him well. And I reached out and spoke to him this morning. Yeah. He's a good guy.
0: We'll see how that plays out. Second story, the Socceroos are through the FIFA World Cup. Look, if we're totally honest and I like soccer, the draw this afternoon against Paraguay, it was dull. But the good news is we're through for the third time ever in FIFA World Cups.
1: Yeah, that's great news.
0: And we found out, Dobbo, one of three teams will face in the next round, next Saturday.
1: Yeah, Belgium, Egypt or New Zealand. Now, we're all rooting for New Zealand.
0: Yeah.
1: But it's likely that the Belgium are going to be there.
0: And
1: we don't want them.
0: Apparently they're pretty good.
1: They could win the whole thing. Yeah, they actually could win the whole World Cup.
0: So I believe we need New Zealand to win when they play tomorrow, and then we hope for some results from there. But it would be special, New Zealand, Australia in a World Cup.
1: Not
0: going to
1: happen, Elliot. Stop putting it out there.
0: Wow. You put enough good things into the universe, sometimes they come back. Maybe
1: put out the good energy for the Broncos tonight, for God's sake, because they're up against the Roosters. It'll be sold out, huge crowd. And
0: you're calling
1: Brisbane,
0: calling
1: it. You're on the sideline. I've got Ben Teo and Ryan Girdler with me and in expert commentary. But the big thing about it is, we have to win. Brisbane cannot lose more than two games in the next 10 weeks.
0: Yeah.
1: So if Brisbane lose two games, they won't make the eight.
0: I can't see a world where they win tonight.
1: Either can I.
0: Okay. I thought you were putting the positivity
1: into I can't either, but I want to be positive. I just can't. I'm trying my hardest to. Yeah, I don't
0: Dolphins win tomorrow against the Warriors?
1: Yes.
0: Titans beat whoever they're playing tonight.
1: Dogs.
0: They're at 6 o'clock.
1: No.
0: Titans lose to the Dogs?
1: Yes.
0: While we're on Queensland teams, Cowboys thump the mighty Panthers on Saturday
1: night. Not happen.
0: It could happen, baby.
1: It could.
0: Townsville on a sweltering Saturday night.
1: It could snow in January in Charleville as well.
0: Well, global warming and the opposite. It's all happening. Anyway, coming up next on Triple M's Rush Hour, if you missed it, Dobbo's hole-in-one journey. It took us to St. Lucia Golf Links yesterday afternoon. We were live there. A hole-in-one before he turns 50. Was the goal achieved? We'll unpack all of it next on Triple M.
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0: 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There's delays at the moment as you make your way along the Ipswich Road run from Annerley out towards Moorooka. Heavy on the Riverside Expressway coming in towards the city. Broncos and Roosters on tonight at Suncorp Stadium, so change traffic conditions as well. Multi-vehicle crash on the Bruce Highway southbound lanes before Station Road at Burpengary. Delays back to Bribie Island Road. 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
4: 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The search for survivors in earthquake-stricken Venezuela, and Karl Stefanovic speaks out after leaving 9. 7 News at 6.
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1: For many years, Dobbo has had one dream.
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1: All he needs is one shot.
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1: that lands, rolls, and drops into the hole. This is one man's shot. This is Dobbo's shot. This is Dobbo's hole in one.
0: In the hole!
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0: All this week has been about one man's dream. We're actually about to break for a week, disappearing into the wilderness. But before we go, you're turning 50 during this break.
4: I certainly am.
0: You came to me with a dream, and that was?
4: That was to get a hole in one.
0: So we shut down St. Lucia Golf Links for a week. We played a hole there again and again and again. We worked out almost 5,000 golf balls were hit, and it culminated yesterday. We're at St. Lucia Golf Links with our Triple M Rush Hour family. The final day, we had no success. One ball did lip out, but in the 11th hour, when the pressure was on, in the championship minutes, could Ben Dobbin get it done?
3: In Dobbo's journey to get a hole in one, we brought in some help.
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8: Been given a horseshoe for luck, mate.
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9: Terrible golfers get hole in one.
10: We probably all know it's not going to happen.
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12: I think a hole in one's more likely for me, and I don't play golf, so yes.
3: But after 4 days and over 4,000 balls, the dream nearly became a reality.
13: Whoa.
14: That's on the money.
0: Get in the hole. That's good.
15: Oh, so close.
0: We've lipped out. Dobbo, you lipped out.
8: It lipped out?
0: Lipped out.
14: Off.
0: Lipped out, in and out.
14: Honestly?
0: Swear, on your twins.
3: So it then came down to the final day.
0: We are live at St. Lucia Golf Links today. First swing in front of an audience. Oh, that's dreadful.
3: Time to bring in the big guns to help.
14: A little fatso here. Yeah.
0: You're calling someone else fatso.
14: Hello, Adam.
16: G'day, Ben.
0: Adam Reynolds, Broncos skipper. Hello, mate. More chance of you cancelling your retirement announcement or Ben Dobbin holing out before 6 p.m.
16: I'll play another 10 years, I reckon, before Dobbo gets a hole.
3: Now, when Dobbo's wife Amity rocked up, fortunes changed.
0: Amity, thanks so much for joining us, mate. Hopefully he gets it done in the next hour and a half.
14: That's on the money.
16: It's going to kill the cameraman.
0: Oh, the cameraman forgot to duck. Jeez.
16: Shout of four next time, please.
0: All afternoon as Dobbin strikes again.
14: Have a look at that.
0: That's at the hole.
14: Have a look at that.
0: That's at the flag. Just to the left. Okay, we're getting somewhere. We might try and meet some of the great Triple M Rush Hour family in a moment, see if they can hang out. Any last-minute advice?
14: 18 handicapper, you're playing like one.
0: Being realistic. But you genuinely think this man can put the ball in the hole?
16: Not a hope.
0: As he hits the loose.
14: Seriously, that is not nice or kind.
0: He's been hanging out with Reno. Good on you, Tony.
3: Dobbo's luck improved with the return of
0: Eric the Witch. Can spells kick in late? We got an hour left for Dobbo to achieve his dream. You still believe?
17: Well, he is hoping because my reputation is running on this. So.
0: As Dobbo puts a ball a little bit closer to the hole. That's very close.
3: But after all of that and some weird suggestions from Georgie Parker.
8: I think you should pull out the putter.
3: And Mick from Caboolture.
0: You call yourself the luckiest man in Queensland. We need to rub that off on Ben Dobbin. What makes it so?
18: Mate, I'm here to rub off on Dobbo.
0: What?
18: Some luck.
3: The darkness brought an end to Dobbo's dream. But Elliot had an idea.
0: We've restructured this afternoon from this hole-in-one to Glow Golf Putt-Putt. Ben Dobbin, all you said was a hole-in-one is your dream.
16: Yes.
0: A hole-in-one on Putt-Putt would still count.
3: And it came down to the final shot of the day.
0: Last putt of the day. Yeah!
14: You know, I'd like to thank my mum, my wife, my kids.
0: All in one.
14: Yes!
0: Dreams can be real, people. Where does that rank? Like twins being born?
4: No, but
0: second marriage.
4: It's big.
0: Right up there.
4: It's big.
0: It's right up there.
4: We're having a break for a week.
0: Yes.
4: 1 week.
0: Don't call me.
4: I won't be.
0: I reckon you'll call first. You'll buckle.
4: No, I won't.
0: I reckon Wednesday.
4: I won't.
0: I reckon Wednesday. Oh, what's going on, mate?
4: Maybe.

0: have a great week. We've had the best of next week.
1: Yes.
0: But we are back for the Origin. Decider, and we'll have tickets on that Tuesday. No talk day is Monday the 6th. Mm. We're back on Tuesday the 7th, and we'll have the last Origin tickets.
1: What, the day before the Decider?
0: Day before the Decider.
1: Sold out the Decider.
0: Sold out the Decider.
1: How good.
0: Have a great night. Have a great week. From Elliot and I, remember, when the wheat is ripe, keep the headers rolling in the paddock. We love you. We'll catch you again in a week.
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4: 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There's a multi-vehicle crash on the Bruce Highway northbound after Deception Bay Road through D Bay. Delays are back to North Lakes. A multi-vehicle crash southbound after Buchanan Road through Moray Field. Delays are back to Bribie Island Road. Breakdown on the Bruce Highway northbound after New Settlement Road through Burpengary and one northbound after Plantation Road heading through Kalanga. Don't get your truck stuck. 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
11: Jared Timms from Ladbrokes joins us now. Jared, the Dogs just held on to sneak past the informed Sea Eagles last week. Do the Ladbrokes punters reckon they'll make it two in a row against the Titans?
12: Yes, plenty of the Ladbrokes punters do think they're going to get the job done again today. The way the market's shaping, this is going to be the standout contest of the round. We've seen interest for both clubs. As it stands, though, the Dogs just slight favourites, $1.88 today, $1.92 about the Titans. And as you might suspect, the line is as small as it gets, 1.5 points.
11: And Jared, can you build us another same game multi for the weekend?
12: We're playing on the Gold Coast, so I think the Titans might get the job done as slide out. But let's take them to win in match betting. I think Phil Sammy can score two tries or more, and I think Jacob Carraz can cross at any time. $14.84 on a Ladbrokes same game multi.
11: Thanks, Jared. Have a ripper weekend.
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10: 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There's a multi-vehicle crash on the Bruce Highway northbound after Deception Bay Road through D-Bay. Delays are back to North Lakes. A multi-vehicle crash southbound after Buchanan Road through Moray Field. Delays are back to Bribey Island Road. Breakdown on the Bruce Highway northbound after New Settlement Road through Burpengary and one northbound after Plantation Road heading through Kalanga. Don't get your truck stuck. Too many trucks are hitting Queensland rail bridges. 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
19: Yay! 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But you know what? 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I'm Laurie Lawrence. Kids Alive, do the five.
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1: 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Personally, I prefer the good old-fashioned phone.

0: and call over Facebook. 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I'm Laurie Lawrence. Kids Alive Do the Five.
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3: Hi there, I'm Lee Jollo. The Socceroos are through to the World Cup round of 32 for just the third time ever, thanks to a nil-all draw with Uruguay. Former coach Ange Postecoglou is among those celebrating, telling UK's ITV it's a great achievement that sets them up nicely for the knockout stage. The National eSafety Commission has revealed none of its 240 staff are of a First Nations background. The admission came during a hearing into the parliamentary inquiry into racism and hatred directed at Aboriginal and Torres Strait Islander people. While the ACTU is calling for the federal government to create a national representative body for Indigenous Australians. Rescuers continue to search through the rubble after yesterday's Venezuelan earthquakes. The confirmed toll stands at 235 dead and 4,300 injured. And a so-called ISIS bride is being released on bail in Melbourne after prosecutors failed to prove she was an unacceptable risk to the community. The woman is accused of keeping a slave while living in Syria.
1: International rugby is back in Brisbane. The Wallabies take on France at Suncorp Stadium Saturday, July 11. Get your tickets at wallabies.rugby/tickets.
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3: We're now waiting to find out who the Socceroos will take on in the World Cup round of 32. While we won't know until tomorrow, it'll likely be Belgium or Egypt, while coach Tony Popovich says it's nice to now have a few days off.
4: Yeah, it's important for us. These boys are building, and they're trying to get fitter and stronger, and the 8 days gives us a chance to recover properly.
3: And News Corp reports the NRL is on the verge of eclipsing the AFL with a 7-year, $5 billion TV rights deal worth $700 million a season.
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7: King, this is interesting. 150 NRL games, 100 NRL games for the Bulldogs. So what a night. He celebrates two milestones like that. And anyway,
8: Max he's a great bloke. He lives around the corner from me. Does he now? Yeah, he's in Peakhurst. He's a really good guy. And you know what? He had a really tough injury to come back from when he went from Melbourne Storm to the Bulldogs. They said he wouldn't play again, and he's proved everybody wrong.
7: Didn't you say Jordan Somrani lives around the corner?
8: He's in Beverly Hills.
7: Does everybody live around the corner from you?
8: There's a new bloke that's moved into near the area as well.
7: What's his name?
8: Filiyami Kikau.
7: Is that right?
8: These young blokes playing for Penzhurst RSL with my young bloke.
7: All right. Well, you on the barbie tomorrow?
8: I'll be on the barbie, only considering weather. If the weather's good.
7: Right. Who are Penzhurst playing tomorrow?
8: We've got Hurstville United. That's a big clash. They're a strong club in the St. George's.
7: That's the blue and white.
8: Blue and white.
7: Yeah.
8: Yep.

0: the half time without any change to the scoreline. Simple knock on Jamin Salmon. And we're going to scrum it down 25 metres out and centre field.
1: Okay, heads in.
0: And about to feed the scrum is Campbell. Then

0: kicks it back infield. Taken over the touchline by Stephen Crichton. And the good news there is he has completely recovered. So, look, a first-half game that hasn't reached any great heights. Dominated territorially by the Bulldogs. But at half-time, the Dogs lead the game by 12 points to nil on the Mitsubishi Triton scoreboard. Beacon Trade, though, backing tradies with all the lighting, fans, switches and electrical to get the job done. Let's make light work with Beacon Trade. Your callers tonight for Cbus Super, Luke Keary, Aaron Woods, and on the sideline, Liam Flanagan. My name is Anthony Maroon. Dogs 12, Gold Coast nil as Triple M rocks the footy.
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0: Welcome back. Look, this game is live under the rain. It is absolutely pouring at Robina Stadium on the beautiful Gold Coast. Canterbury 12, Gold Coast Titans 0. It's not a game that's reached any heights, but I suppose the Doggies have dominated field position. And I am surprised they're only up by two tries.
17: Yeah, you're right, Maroon. They've dominated the complete game. 12-0 is probably lucky for the Gold Coast Titans at the moment. The sheer weight of possession, the territory, 70% to 30 in favour of the Bulldogs. And the Bulldogs, to be honest, they haven't really thrown much at them. They just completed high. They've probably left two tries, Burton dropping it just before the line and Karaz in the other corner. But, geez, the Titans, you're coming off one of the best victories they've had in a couple of seasons against the Penrith Panthers. They played as a team. The way that they've come out and started this game, it was poor. Just lacked any intent, no line speed, no push support.

0: enough out of him.
1: Yeah, well, obviously with the
0: he's a world class.
1: Yeah, it's wet tonight.
0: Week,
1: well, it is Woodsy,
0: out.
1: But he's not good enough to play fullback for. He's not good enough to play in the halves either. So when we talk about he's got to unlock himself. Yeah. I think.
2: 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Canterbury 12, Gold Coast Titans 0 as Triple M rocks the footy.
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6: 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There's a multi-vehicle crash on the Bruce Highway northbound after Deception Bay Road through D-Bay. Delays are back to North Lakes. A multi-vehicle crash southbound after Buchanan Road through Moray Field. Delays are back to Bribey Island Road. Breakdown on the Bruce Highway northbound after New Settlement Road through Burpengary and one northbound after Plantation Road heading through Kalanga. Don't get your truck stuck. Too many trucks are hitting Queensland rail bridges. 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
1: Did I drop ass? These
0: conditions are dead set terrible from you.
1: No, I didn't drop ass. Perzek kick predictor, 49%. 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

0: Boys, appreciate it.
1: Yeah, good on you. Congratulations on that performance tonight and that milestone too for Maxi King. Great job, Liam Flanagan. Always great to work with Flano. On behalf of Woodsy and Luke Keary, we're going to hand things over to Ben Dobbin and our Brizzy Call team. 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
10: Hello and welcome to Suncorp Stadium as Triple M rocks the footy. Round 17 of the Telstra Premiership. And we have the Broncos taking on the Roosters. An absolute must win for the Brisbane Broncos tonight, who have been struggling for form. The Roosters, seven of their players playing three games in 10 days. The significance of that, well, we'll know at some point. Ryan Girdler, Ben Teo, Elliot Lovejoy and Ben Dobbin with you as Triple M rocks the footy. Ben Teo, a very good evening to you, my friend.
11: Yeah, good evening, guys. I'm very, very excited. I've been looking forward to this game. And as you said, look, it is a must win for Brisbane, but, you know, I just got a feel there's a little bit of

0: Looking now at the vision, both sides.
1: They might be lost, the Broncos, now they've gone to this new tunnel. They might know the way out, Dobbo.
0: Well, here they come. Here come the Roosters. A big tide for the Roosters. Tedesco, Smith, Savard.

0: Takes a play the ball. Now here goes Preston Rickey. Bentolte on. Willison in the HIA protocol. As now they're 5 metres out. Left-hand side. Here comes Hunt. Dumps one back underneath the Piakura. Mafahu White missed him, but gee whiz, he was cleaned up nicely by Siwa Wong. It comes back to the right-hand side. Flat pass to Preston Rickey. Oh, he almost put his arm out.
1: Oh, my God.
0: It was nearly a double movement. He over. He was so close. Great ball. And now he scores. Yes, he does. He gets there. Pakes has gone there. Hang on. Let's have

0: This morning, we hitched our wagon to the back of soccer expert Ed Cavalli.
1: Good morning to you all. How are you?
2: Is there a chance we will play New Zealand at some stage?
1: Yes.
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2: Welcome back. Halftime here, and it's Brisbane leading. It's a rare thing to say at the moment. 16 points to 12. In commentary with me, Ben Teo, Ryan Girdler. An interesting half of football, to put it lightly. Both sides made plenty of mistakes. Not a lot of missed tackles, but all in all, Brisbane were the better side.

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0: short of the 20-metre line. So now they go back to the right. Walker getting more involved. It goes to Cherry Evans. This time he puts one back underneath. Toya got away from the first tackler. Now comes back towards the middle. They wrestle and ragdoll him. Carper there. Last tackle, 12 metres out. Now they go to the right. The ball comes across. It goes to Cherry Evans, who is impeded. They go up. They go up. Ball loose on the deck. It's going to go back. And guess what? They're going to have a look at this. Hang on. Let's have a listen to Grant Anderson.
1: Yeah, they take out Marky Mark.
0: They're saying that they took Marky Mark out.
1: Someone could be going to the bin here.
0: It could be.

0: The Wanganui Tawase takes the ball.
1: Yeah, well, he's onside, so that's been cleared. Karapani sort of goes jostling with him to the football, and then maybe hangs an arm over his shoulder. Look, I don't know if there's a lot in that, actually. He missed times at the start with that.
0: Well, let's have a look at this. This is going to give him. He's got his eyes for it. Now he gets it.
2: He's got hands all over him.
0: Mate, there's not a lot. It's not a penalty try.
1: No,
0: it's certainly not a penalty.
1: It's not 10. Give him a penalty, but it's not 10 in the bin either.
2: No.

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0: to 4,000 shots across 1 week on the one hole. 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Dobbo's final attempt at a hole in one.
1: Oh, the cameraman forgot to duck. 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
1: 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Last putt of the day. Yeah!
0: Congratulations, Dobbo.
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17: 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I'm Rowan's left ear, and I don't just listen, I have opinions. I'd like a bit of Mardo, Margo and Dan on Triple M to go with my brekkie in the mornings, plus some good footy talk that I can rely on. 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Cranked. 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

0: Good morning, it's Amanda Myler with your news update. A woman charged with slavery offences after allegedly joining Islamic State has walked from a court on bail. The 54-year-old accused ISIS bride was sheltered by a group of police officers when leaving Melbourne Magistrates Court last night. Strict bail conditions have been granted, the judge finding the woman posed a very low risk to community. Overseas, a small plane has crashed into Beijing's tallest tower. Bystanders have reported the plane, about the size of a car, hit the 108-storey CITIC building, but there's been no official comment. The death toll from this week's twin earthquakes in Venezuela is past 900. And they're feeling the heat across Europe, where multiple records for June have been broken. Here's World Meteorological Organization's Claire Nullis.
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0: degrees Celsius up to 10 degrees Celsius for this time of year.
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2: Broncos coach Mark McGuire's shut down suggestions his team's premiership defence is over after last night's seventh loss in a row. Brizzy went down 24-18 to the Roosters at Suncorp Stadium without Adam Reynolds and Pat Carrigan.
3: People can say whatever they like, to be truthfully honest. You know, the belief I have in this group and the journey that I've had with this group, there's a great group. If you fight like that, we'll let that do the talking.
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2: A few showers across Brizzy today with a top of 21 degrees. Tomorrow, a shower of 2 and 21 again. Monday, more of the same and a top of 22. 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
10: Good morning, it's Amanda Myler with your news update. An accused ISIS bride charged with slavery offences has been granted bail to live in Melbourne suburbs. The 54-year-old was released from custody last night, ordered to abide by more than 20 bail conditions, including a curfew. She will return to court on August 31. A crime scene has been declared after a police shooting last night south of Brisbane. Officers attended a property in Woodhill at 9 p.m. local time when they were allegedly met by a man with a gun. The guy in his 40s is alleged to have moved towards them and was shot. He is now in a stable condition. A small plane about the size of a car has crashed into Beijing's tallest building. The 108-storey CITIC Tower in the central business district has been cordoned off, according to reports, although vision of the damage on Chinese social media has been removed. And the death toll from the

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1: A few showers across Brisbane today with a top of 21 degrees. Tomorrow a shower of 2 and 21 again. Monday, more of the same and a top of 22. 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
1: 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Got a multi-vehicle crash southbound Mount Lindsay Highway at Green Road Regents Park, slight delay there. And also in Regents Park, Browns Plains and Park Ridge, got a power outage affecting traffic lights, just be careful. 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
9: Good morning, it's Amanda Myler with your news update. An ISIS bride charged with owning a slave in Syria has been freed from custody overnight. The 54-year-old Melbourne grandmother has been granted bail because prosecutors failed to prove she was an unacceptable risk to the community. She was one of several women arrested by police upon returning to Australia last month after spending years in Kurdish-run detention camps. The death toll from those two earthquakes in Venezuela has risen to at least 920 people. The magnitude 7.2 and 7.5 tremors struck on Thursday our time as Venezuelans were enjoying a public holiday. And temperatures across Europe are up to 10 degrees above average for this time of year as a widespread heatwave sweeps the continent. Here is World Meteorological Organization's Claire Nullis.
10: You know, we are in June. We're seeing heat levels which would be more typical of late July, of August.

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1: The Roosters remain in the top four with last night's 24-18 win over the Broncos at Suncorp. Sam Walker, Daly, Cherry Evans and James Tedesco all stood tall at the end. Coach Trent Robinson says they're well placed for a crack at the title.
2: The ladder is one thing, and then the second thing is how are you playing? Because it doesn't matter where you sit on the ladder if you don't have a style of footy that can actually do something. So I'd say they're both coming together. I feel like we're in a good enough spot and there's improvement left in the ladder and on our style of footy.
1: In the earlier game, the Bulldogs beat the Titans 30 points to 12.
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1: A few showers across Brizzy today with a top of 21 degrees. Tomorrow a shower or two and 21 again. Monday more of the same and a top of 22. 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
1: 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Got a multi-vehicle crash southbound Mount Lindsay Highway, Green Road, Regis Park. Just a slight delay there. And also in Regis Park, Browns Plains, Park Ridge. Got a power outage affecting traffic lights. Just be careful. 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
3: Good morning. It's

British-run detention camps. A man has been shot by police after allegedly confronting them with a gun south of Brisbane last night. The guy in his 40s is in a stable condition. The Venezuela earthquake death toll has risen to 920 people. The 7.2 and 7.5 magnitude quakes that struck Thursday morning our time were among the strongest in Venezuela in more than a century. And a small aircraft has crashed in Beijing's tall

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1: Did you know that men's sperm count is at historic lows across the board? Fascinating. I've never put my sperm across a board. I have an old Bon Jovi t-shirt for that.

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1: 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And the local motorway eastbound closed this weekend between Formation Street, Boundary Road, Ellengrove. Got some roadworks happening. 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
16: 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It's

0: on Iran following an Iranian drone attack on a cargo ship yesterday in the Strait of Hormuz. American aircraft targeted Iranian missile and drone storage facilities, plus coastal radar sites. Just before those strikes, Donald Trump had this to say.
1: I don't like the fact that they took a shot yesterday. Actually, four. We knocked down three.
0: Back home, a crime scene has been declared after a police shooting last night south of Brisbane. Officers attended a property in Wood Hill when it's alleged a man with a gun moved towards them. He was shot and is in a stable condition. An ISIS bride charged with owning a slave in Syria has been freed from custody overnight. The 54-year-old Melbourne grandmother has been granted bail on strict conditions. A small plane about the size of a car has crashed into Beijing's tallest building, and the death toll from the twin earthquakes in Venezuela has now passed 900.
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0: The Broncos have lost a seventh straight game after going down 24-18 last night to the Roosters at Suncorp Stadium without Adam Reynolds and Pat Carrigan, Payne Haas captain Brizzy. Afterward, he had this to say about rumours of him leaving the club early for South Sydney.
3: There's no way I would ever let that happen, mate. And I love this group and I'm committed to this group this year. And these guys are my brothers and yeah, a bit of BS. And I don't know how that came about, but yeah, I'm fully committed to the Bronx.
0: In last night's earlier game, the Bulldogs beat the Titans 30 points to 20. A few showers across Brizzy today with a top of 21 degrees. Tomorrow a shower of 2 and 21 again. Monday, more of the same and a top of 22. And you can hear Triple M Breakfast and all your favourite shows anytime. 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
2: 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You might have seen online, he posted a very, very cute photo of his baby boy, Hank. Today, Lou joined by footy legend Nathan Hindmarsh, and Hindy's going to take on Reverse the Verse for the first time ever. We're chatting funny nicknames for your pets, but up next, Lou and Hindy going to get to know each other a bit. It's Lou and Josh for your weekend with Nathan Hindmarsh.

0: Triple M, it's Lou and Jarch with Heidi filling in.
1: We thought we'd do a little quiz, how well we know each other. So I've got some questions in front of me, which are that I'm going to ask you, and you've got some.
2: I have some questions in front of me that you have to answer.
1: Mine are quite hard.
2: You're not getting it any of mine. None.
1: None.
2: No.
1: I'm nervous. Have we got
2: who's going first?
1: I'll start. I'll ask you a question first.
2: Is this a point system or is it just, this is just questions to get to know each other a little bit better? Because we are in the office every day.
1: I know.
2: But that doesn't necessarily mean we know each other.
1: No, we talk a fair bit.
2: We do, but we talk shit.
1: Yeah,
2: we don't know each other, really.
1: No, like we talk a lot, but it's more just like crap.
2: Yeah, like a lot of crap.
1: A lot of crap. Okay, I'll start. All right.
2: Oh.
1: Yeah, suspense.
2: What is that?
1: Suspense music.
2: I'm nervous.
1: You should be. All right, what is my boyfriend's name?
2: I know this. Lockie.
1: Yes!
2: Yes, I knew that.
1: Okay, that's good. That's good.
2: Okay, now my turn. Obviously, that's how it works here. Okay, you know this one. What team did I play for in the NRL? The National Rugby League, yes. The Parramatta Eels, the Mighty Blue and Golds, correct.
1: It took me a while to get it. We played you versus Lou once, and I guessed every single NRL team but that. Okay, what's my middle name? If you listen to the show, you'd know.
2: I don't listen to the show.
1: No, you don't.
2: Sonia.
1: No,
2: I don't know your middle name.
1: It's Claire.
2: Ah, that was my second guess.
1: Oh, was it? Yeah,
2: Claire.
1: It was.
2: Okay, Louisa Claire.
1: It's got quite a nice ring to it. No point for
2: okay.
1: you.
2: Okay, how many children do I have?
1: Three.
2: Wrong.
1: Four?
2: Four, yes. Yes.
1: Close.
2: So we don't know each other. This is good, though. Okay. This is what we need to have.
1: Yeah.
2: Because this might happen again.
1: Four.
2: I might get a phone call in the middle of the night, fourth, fifth down the line. Can you come in and fill in? Like what happened the other night.
1: Yeah. You got four little
2: four
1: ones
2: boys.
1: Running around.
2: Four boys.
1: Oh, yeah, I did know they were all boys.
2: Yeah.
1: That's chaos.
2: And they're not all little.
1: No, I know they're not all little, but I just mean, like, they're young. They're younger than me.
2: That's not hard.
1: Okay, I'm getting a dog, which I've been talking about nonstop. What breed is it?
2: A corgi.
1: Yes!
2: Yes!
1: Oh, you're good at this. Now I'm nervous.
2: Righto, how old am I?
1: 42.
2: Oh, good guess. I'll give you another guess.
1: 41?
2: I'll give you another guess.
1: 45.
2: Higher.
1: 47.
2: Correct.
1: Whoa!
2: Yeah, you wouldn't know it, would you?
1: Are you actually 47?
2: I have a great...

0: great facial routine.
1: What? Just splashing water on your face?
0: Just a bit of water in the morning.
1: You look great for 47.
0: Oh, did you hear the news today? Just on eight. Larry Emner died. What about that? Heard that news this morning. How old do you reckon he was?
1: I love Larry.
0: How old do you reckon he was, though?
1: 60?
0: Lower.
1: 55?
0: Lower.
1: 53? 54?
0: No, he's not dead. You know he did Price is Right? That's a joke.
1: Because I love Larry.
0: Everyone loves Larry. That's a joke. He's not dead. That was a joke.
1: Yeah, carefully, everyone.
0: Yeah, I know. That was a joke because he does Price is Right and he used to do Lower.
1: Okay,
0: it's gone over your head. Okay.
1: I've got a holiday coming up, which I'm really excited about. Where am I going?
0: Thailand.
1: Because I talked to you about it this morning.
0: Yes, okay. Name one of my animals. I have several animals at home.
1: I know the
0: name of it, not what the animal is. What's its name?
1: Can I get extra points if, because I know you're getting the little miniature Highland hat.
0: Please don't swear on radio.
1: Little miniature Highland.
0: Yes, getting miniature Highlands.
1: Cows.
0: Yes.
1: So that counts as a point.
0: No, it doesn't, because the question was, name one of my animals.
1: John.
0: No.
1: Bruce.
0: No.
1: Benji.
0: No. Well, I'll give you one more guess.
1: Skylar.
0: No. Have they got my sheep, Warren or Stanley?
1: See.
0: And then Sunshine.
1: See, what? You've got animals with human
0: names.
1: They're
0: sheep, though.
1: That's funny. See, Tim is a corgi. It's hilarious. Tim.
0: Tim.
1: Get here, Tim.
0: Timothy.
1: Okay, look, you probably did better than I did.
0: I know you a lot better than you know me, so just around the office next time, if you don't mind asking proper questions and we get to know each other that way, that would be great.
1: Yeah, we'll stop
0: and
1: talking
0: pull your
1: crap.
0: Head out of your ass and stop thinking you're such a big celebrity around here and actually talk to the common folk would be great.
1: Fair enough, mate. Triple M's Lou and Jarge.

0: Blue and Jarts with Hindy.
1: We were just talking about cheese. So a bloke online has just figured out that he's been eating the Baby Bell. You know the little red cheeses?
2: I know it, yes.
1: Yeah, the wrong way.
2: The lunchbox cheese.
1: Yes, so there's some audio of it.
3: Did y'all know that we're not supposed to eat this red part?
4: Yeah, I think they all know, my lord.
3: Francesco just told me that the red part is supposed to be removed before eating the cheese.
4: I cannot believe you have been eating this.
3: All of my life. I didn't know.
4: Wait. All of your life?
3: Literally all of my life. Okay.
4: How many?
3: probably like hundreds. Show me how we're supposed to do it.
4: It's crazy.
3: Okay, show me. I've never even noticed this little thing.
4: So you
3: things.
4: Have been eating like the lid too.
3: Oh my god.
4: You just have to pull that through. And you remove the wax that is undigestible for the human beings. And then you open it, you know, little cheese, clean as clear as snow.
3: I thought
4: and
3: it was...
4: You throw it away.
3: I thought it was part of the cheese.
1: You know what? I can kind of see where he's come from because it's got the wrapper and then it's got the red thing. So in New Zealand, we had like this little wedge sort of cheese and it was silver.
2: I know the one you're talking
1: about.
2: Yeah,
1: so I used to have that in my lunches. I'm not actually sure that I've ever had a Baby Bell. Like, I reckon I've spoken about it being like, yeah, Baby Bells, but I don't know if I've actually ever eaten one.
2: Well, Louisa, you're in luck because I did go down to the shops just quickly then, bolted down and got you some Baby Bells. So we're going to get you to try your first Baby Bell. And thank I kind you. Of get the fact, here you go, get into that.
1: Because you said you were getting snacks. I didn't realise this snacks. Was the snack.
2: Now, but if you hadn't seen the ad when you were a kid, you probably would have.
1: Oh,
2: almost
1: 100%. I'd just eat that.
2: Yeah.
1: So it's like a pink outside bit. If you didn't know. So
2: I'm sure this bloke's not the only bloke that's done that.
1: Hang on. Oh, so you cut. Yeah.
2: You peel it.
1: There was
2: you
1: one
2: it,
1: like
2: yeah.
1: these in New Zealand. Oh, and then it's like a little wedge. Kind of well, like.
2: It's not a wedge. It's a circle. It's a circle.
1: Ooh, doesn't smell very nice.
2: Will you check the use by date on that? What do you think?
1: I love my Baby Bell. What kind of cheese is it?
2: Cow cheese.
1: No, but is it like cheddar?
2: Well, hang on a second.
1: No, it's not cheddar-y.
2: 100% natural cheese, source of calcium. They're the new minis. Expiry date, 13th of the 4th, 26.
1: So 13th of the 4th?
2: You don't go off the juice. The use-by date is just when they recommend you eat it.

0: Sorry, 13th of the 12th.
1: Oh, thank God. Also, should I try the wax?
0: Did you not hear what he said?
1: Oh.
0: It's undigestible.
1: Oh, okay. Sorry, I won't do that.
0: Oh, God.
1: I won't do that.
0: That doesn't say what sort of cheese it is. But you'd also, but in the break too, we did find out you can eat halloumi raw.
1: Yes, you
0: by
1: can.
0: By the way, or so, uncooked.
1: I mean, you probably shouldn't. You probably should cook it, but you can if you want. Sometimes I get too lazy and just slice it off.
0: Yeah.
1: So you should give that a go when you get home.
0: Nah.
1: Okay, no.
0: No,
1: don't.
0: I won't be doing that.
1: You
0: no.
1: ever eaten anything you weren't meant to? Like you didn't realise?
0: I don't
1: realize?
0: Know. Well, you know, pork buns.
1: Yeah.
0: It took me a while to realise you probably shouldn't eat the paper on the bottom of them. But I'm not. I know I'm not alone there.
1: What?
0: You know the pork buns.
1: Yeah, but you just peel the paper off.
0: No, I ate the whole thing.
1: What, you thought, oh, yeah, this little bit of paper is meant to be on the pork bun?
0: Yeah, because it just looked like it was edible. And because it didn't, because after a while, they didn't peel off quickly. You know, and they'll always pull off a bit of the pork bun. So I thought, these things are meant to be stuck on there.
1: So you think it's
0: so
1: like
0: I'd eat the whole thing.
1: Digestible.
0: Well, paper is. You can digest paper.
1: What, if I just ate a piece of A4?
0: Yeah. No. People eat, I've seen people eat couches. Or lounges.
1: Yeah, that's probably. And they digest it.
0: Yeah, yeah. What have you would have eaten something. Surely. Here, I'll just get a pen and paper out to put this list down of what you shouldn't have eaten.
1: I used to love Play-Doh as a kid.
0: Yeah.
1: Like I'd hoon it. Mum and Dad would come in and just be like, "Oh my God, she's attacked the Play-Doh again." But it's kind, isn't it? I think it is edible.
0: Did you have friends as a kid?
1: Yes, I did. I had lots of friends.
0: Okay. Just the people that tend to eat Play-Doh didn't.
1: Yeah.
0: They would hang out with themselves a lot in the corner.
1: They weren't the popular kids, were they?
0: Snotty nose everywhere, that sort of stuff.
1: Yeah, that's definitely me. Let's do 1, 2, or 3, 5, 3. When did you eat something you didn't realise you weren't meant to?
0: Like the paper off a pork bun. Someone will have done that.
1: Or did you eat the wax from the baby bell? Because it's probably all undigested in your system now. You should probably get that checked out.
2: New and Judge. 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
3: 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Got reports of a crash southbound Mount Cotton Road just outside Siramet Winery, getting some delays there. Also breakdown southbound Gingerlee Bridge, delays for that too. And the local motorway eastbound closed for Ellen Grove. Got some roadworks, contraflow in place. 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
12: Good morning, it's Amanda Myler with your news update. The US has launched new strikes on Iranian targets after Iran hit a cargo ship in the Strait of Hormuz on Thursday. America's airstrikes hit missile and drone storage locations and coastal radar sites. Back home, an accused ISIS bride charged with slavery has been released from custody overnight under strict bail conditions. The 54-year-old was arrested at Melbourne Airport by a joint counter-terrorism team when returning from Syria last month. A man's been shot by police after allegedly confronting them with a gun south of Brisbane last night. The guy in his 40s is in a stable condition. And multiple weather records are breaking across Europe as a widespread heatwave makes itself felt. World Meteorological Organization's Claire Nullis says they're seeing heat levels typical of late July into August.
13: One stage yesterday I did think we wouldn't be able to keep up with all the records. Just to give you a snapshot, France recorded its hottest day on record.
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12: A few showers across Brizzy today with a top of 21 degrees. Tomorrow a shower at 2 and 21. One again. Monday, more of the same and a top of 22. 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
15: Here at Triple M, we also keep an eye on that Camp Hill house on Old Cleveland Road and see what flags they're waving this week. Because we're Brisbane As.

0: Triple M, it's Lou and Jarch with Heidi filling in.
1: We're talking, when did you eat something you didn't realise you weren't meant to? Because a bloke has been eating the Baby Bell cheese his whole life wrong. He was eating the red bit, the wax.
2: Yes, for a long time too.
1: So he's
2: eaten hundreds of them like that because he thought, you know, that was just what they did. He unwrapped them from the plastic and ate the wax.
1: I just ate one and I can kind of see how you might think you just bite into it.
2: Well, I've come a long way since I was a kid because I didn't really have that tag, that pull tag that opens up the wax.
1: So
2: I think that was a giveaway. Back then you had to kind of just gnaw at it for a bit to get a bit of a crack out of the wax.
1: Just figure it out.
2: Figure it out, yeah.
1: Well, so they've been around since the early 1900s. Nathan Hindmarsh, if I didn't announce that. Jarch is still off. All right, who have we got on the line? Kai.
3: Hello, guys.
1: Hello, mate. What did you eat?
3: When I was about 8, I found a container of chocolate-looking balls in the fridge and I thought I'd hit the jackpot. So I ate a handful before anyone noticed and it turns out they were carp fishing bait my dad put in the fridge.
1: Oh, yuck.
2: Did you, Ralph?
3: Oh, kind of. I sort of knew straight away, but then I spent the next hour trying to convince everyone it didn't taste that bad.
2: Played it cool.
1: So is it just fish in a ball?
3: Yeah, I don't know if you've ever seen carp fishing baits. It's like this ball sort of thing. It's meant to like explode when it hits water.
1: Did it explode in your mouth?
3: Yeah, like in your mouth just gets all filled with it.
1: Yuck.
2: Ugh. Thanks,
1: Kai. Yeah, yuck.
2: Zali, so what did you accidentally eat?
4: Hey, how you going?
2: Good.
4: Yeah, that's good. I accidentally ate soap when I was a child. So my auntie used to have these things in a powder room that were like cakes and cupcakes and stuff, and they were like fancy soap that was just there for a decoration. And when we were kids, yeah, we'd get a bite into it. But the thing is, I had like a lot of cousins and stuff, so we'd all do it. So there's like 10 of us that would have a bite of it. So you'd see teeth mark in it and you just have to guess which one actually bit into it. So, yes.
1: I can see they make them look quite appetizing as well.
2: Are we talking the soaps that had the liquid soap inside it every now and then? Those squishy ones. I was close to eating those as a kid. I used to stick them right up and like next to my nose and my mouth and try not to eat them.
1: And they'd smell good.
2: And they were like shapes of seashells and stuff like that, and they'd smell great.
1: What about the Imperial soap bars?
2: Oh, yeah.
1: Do you remember those?
2: Yes. You can still get that.
1: I know. They just remind me of my dad. He just like wouldn't – he probably still uses them. Like he'd never changed a body wash. He's like, Imperial soap bars.
2: I get my kid – my boys are still on soap bars.
1: Really?
2: Yeah. I'm a soap bar person.
1: Nah.
2: I'm a Palm Olive guy.
1: Nah.
2: Yes.
1: Body wash.
2: No. So I don't think body wash washes under your pits.
1: No, I think soap – imagine – like where you've put it and then someone else, do you have your own soap bars?
2: I played rugby league for 15 years, so we didn't care. There was things on this cake of soap every now and then that you couldn't even imagine.
1: Wait, sorry. I've thrown the whole what you've eaten out the door. I need to go into this. Were you sharing the soap bars in the
2: air? We would share soap.
1: And the footy changing rooms?
2: Yeah, early days, yes.
1: Oh, here, mate, is it?
2: We don't care.
1: Yeah.
2: We're blokes.
1: You're putting that between your butt cheeks.
2: Yeah.
1: And then it's gone between Maddie Jones' butt cheeks.
2: The things you would have seen in the bloke shower at the word training. Anyway, we loved our soap bars. They were great.
1: Okay.
2: We'd drop it on purpose every now and then.
1: Okay. All right, mate. All right. Who have we got? Caitlin.
5: Hello.
1: Hi, Caitlin. What did you eat?
5: I had a bite of a gingerbread cookie ornament. So I was at my grandma's house. I'd just kind of rocked up and she was in the bathroom and I've seen this tray with these really beautiful decorated gingerbread cookies, or what I thought to be a cookie, and I kind of took a bite of it and it crumbled in my mouth, and at first I thought

0: oh, she's kind of overdone them a bit. And then I actually realised it was like a plaster ornament that she'd been crafting.
1: Yeah. Yes, Caitlin. I kind of know the ones and they look very edible. Easy mistake, Caitlin.
2: It's the same as the cake ones. You know, the cake they put on the cakes? Like there could be a decoration and you kind of look at it and you go, this is fake. Mm-hmm. And you give it a bit of a nibble and you realise it's plastic.
1: 100%. Yeah. Could also do the same with Christmas decorations, I reckon.
2: Yeah.
1: Some of those look edible. So there's your tip. Stay away from Christmas decorations.
3: Triple M's Lou and Jarge. The

0: is Nita.
1: Isn't that CC? Okay, one more time.
0: Dish does nice, sneers, Nita.
1: Dish does nice, dish does nice. Let's find out. Sun, sheet.
0: Oh!
1: I got the rhythm right.
0: Yeah, you did. And I made out done dirt cheap. That wasn't bad. Yeah. The Dirty Deeds bit at the top, no.
1: No.
0: But done dirt cheap, I could make that out. Cheap. Yes. Not bad.
1: No, sometimes you can get them bang on. I'm going to hope you're going to get this one bang on. I'll go next.
0: Yep.
1: Okay. You're a rich girl. Okay, let's reverse it.
0: Okay. One more time, please.
1: Horrocksneroy.
0: No.
1: No, it was a bit different.
0: It was a lot different. I think I added a word in there.
1: I think you did too. Let's hear what it sounds like.
0: Yeah, that's girl. Oh.
1: Rich was kind of in there.
0: And I kind of dragged girl out a bit.
1: Yeah, it was girl. Like, girl.
0: But it doesn't, this is hard. This is difficult for me because I don't have a middle ear. So,
1: oh, you got cauliflower ears.
0: No, I have no internal ear on one side.
1: What
0: so
1: do
0: this
1: you mean?
0: Is difficult for me to do this.
1: What do you mean you don't have an ear?
0: Like I honestly have no internal ear on my right hand side.
1: But you've got ears. So what do you mean you don't have an ear?
0: Like the drums and everything in my right ear. So this is difficult. This is hard for me to do.
1: Do you need a hearing aid?
0: Possibly.
1: Why didn't you sort that out before playing the game? Would be more professional.
0: I'm just trying to make an excuse up here.
1: Okay, last one.
0: Last one. Okay. Oh, yeah. Kick, start my heart.
1: Okay, you're doing very long ones.
0: Hey, whoa.
1: One more time.
0: Hey, whoa.
1: Nana Husky. Hey, ah. I think I might have got that.
0: I think that's pretty good.
1: Yeah, I think I've got that. Oh, yeah. Kick, sahanan.
0: Yeah,
1: pretty
0: not bad.
1: Good.
0: Yeah.
1: It was the best out of all of them.
0: You are good at this, but you've had plenty of practice.
1: Jarch is way better.
0: Like, oh, I can't do it. I can't hear it. I'm tone deaf as well, so it doesn't help.
1: And you don't have an ear.
0: No.
1: So it doesn't help either.
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10: Hi there, it's Amanda Myler with your news update. The US has responded to Iran targeting a Singapore-bound cargo ship in the Strait of Hormuz. American airstrikes have struck Iranian missile and drone storage sites and coastal radar locations. News of the attack came shortly after US President Donald Trump said this to reporters.
11: I don't like the fact that they took a shot yesterday, actually four, we knocked down three, at a ship. Not an allied ship, but a ship, a very expensive ship, and it was fine, but it took a little beating. They shouldn't be doing that.
10: A woman charged with slavery offences after allegedly joining Islamic State has been freed in Melbourne on bail. The 54-year-old ISIS bride is on strict bail conditions, including a curfew. A man in his 40s is in a stable condition after he was shot by officers south of Brisbane last night. It's alleged he had a gun and confronted officers before being wounded. And a small plane the size of a car has crashed into Beijing's tallest building, the 108-storey CITIC Tower.
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10: Concerns for the Maroons Origin camp with a trio of Queensland Rooster players on report after last night's 24-18 win over the Broncos at Suncorp Stadium. They are Lindsay Collins, Sam Walker and Robert Toyer, but Chooks coach Trent Robinson reckons they'll be okay for Game 3.
14: I don't think there'll be much in it for those guys. I think they'll be pretty clear for Wednesday.
10: Collins also copped a head knock, forcing him from the field and into an 11-day stand-down period. In last night's earlier game, the Bulldogs beat the Titans 30 points to 12. A few showers across Brizzy today with a top of 21 degrees. Tomorrow a shower at 2 and 21 again. Monday more of the same and a top of 22. And you can hear Triple M Breakfast and all your favourite shows anytime. 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

0: now. It's Triple M's Lou and
1: Jotch. It is Lou and Jotch weekend edition. Jotchy away, taking care of his newborn baby Hank. So we've got footy legend Nathan Hindmarsh filling in for you today. Coming up next, we're chatting things your partner did while drunk. Plus, there's a 10-year-old math problem that has adults absolutely stumped. We're going to kick off the show, however, with Hindy taking a guess at the meanings behind phrases used back in the day. It's Lou and Judge for your weekend with Nathan Hindmarsh filling in.

0: Jarch. You've got Nathan Hindmarsh filling in for Jarchy. Still away with little baby Hank.
1: Hank the Tank.
0: Hank the Tank popped around and saw them earlier this morning. He's so cute.
1: How's mum and dad doing?
0: They're good. They're good. Not much sleep, but no, I think that's
1: what babies do.
0: It's a given, isn't it?
1: It is.
0: But no, he's adorable. Little Hanky.
1: When will we see him in here?
0: Well, we were just talking about that. I feel like you wouldn't bring your baby in for a couple months, right?
1: Well, babies are pretty boring to start with. They don't do anything. They're actually
0: sleeping.
1: Just wastes of time at the start.
0: Well.
1: And it's not until they get to a point where they can recognise people and have a bit of a personality. That's when I want to see them.
0: Yeah, where they can giggle. Giggle.
1: Yes.
0: Guts.
1: Yeah, yeah, yeah.
0: Like when Millie brings Gigi in.
1: Yes.
0: Yeah.
1: On the forklift. Stop it. Louisa, you said that outside during the break.
0: I did not. You can't say that. She's the cutest baby in the world. I'll come around there and smack you.
1: She's gorgeous, Gigi.
0: She's so cute. Yes. Little giggle guts. Okay, back to what we were talking about. Enough of the baby chat. Victorian slang phrases. So these are from the 1800s. I want to see if you know any of these, the meanings of them.
1: Right, yeah.
0: Okay. What do you think coffee sisters means?
1: Coffee sisters.
0: Yeah.
1: I think it is, well, I'm going to just... what it says.
0: What?
1: Ladies that go and have coffee together and they call themselves sisters. Come on, sister, let's go have a coffee.
0: Sort of, but no, I'm not going to give that to you. It's besties. So like coffee sisters, you besties.
1: Do you reckon that's how they would have said it?
0: Probably not.
1: No.
0: Coffee sisters, I think
1: that's
0: besties.
1: I don't think that's true. I think that can't be right. Anyway.
0: I found it on TikTok.
1: Oh,
0: which
1: so
0: means
1: it must be
0: true.
1: Of course, yeah.
0: Okay, butter upon bacon.
1: Butter upon bacon.
0: What do you think that means?
1: Means you're super fat.
0: No.
1: Hey, butter upon bacon in an American accent.
0: With some pancakes. No, it means she's doing too much. It's like, I don't
1: So butter on top of bacon is too much.
0: Yeah.
1: Which it would be because you either, you don't.
0: But the meanings of these is like how, it, you know, like Gen Z's would speak, being like, she's doing too much.
1: Yeah, it's butter on pub bacon.
0: Yeah.
1: I don't know why I did another accent. This music's outstanding, by the way.

0: on the drink.
1: Wrong.
0: Really?
1: It's pouring / raining. I would think the same. Oh, like, it's Aperol weather, yeah, girls.
0: Yes. It's beer o'clock.
1: Yeah.
0: Let's go. The sun's shining. Let's get on it. Drink responsibly, of course.
1: Yeah. I think you'll know this one. Half rats.
0: Rat's ass. Like, don't care.
1: Nah.
0: I mean, oh, what?
1: A bit drunk. Oh, I'm half rats.
0: That's not bad. Yeah. I could use that. I'm going to write that one down.
1: I'm going to write that one down
0: half
1: too.
0: Half rats. How you going? Half rats at the moment. Ratsed, half ratsed.
1: Yeah.
0: Half so what rats. Are you if you're full then? You're just ratsed.
1: Yeah, I like that. How are you feeling? Oh, I'm ratsed, mate.
0: Yeah.
1: Let's write that one down. Okay, evening wheezes.
0: Evening wheezes. I reckon you're outside having a smoke at night.
1: Oh, I like that, but no. It's fake news. Oh, the evening wheezes.
0: Right.
1: These are hard. I know.
0: These are interesting, though. I do like this segment.
1: Yeah.
0: This is great.
1: What do you think poked up means?
0: You're pregnant.
1: No.
0: No?
1: It means embarrassed, which you should be because you got none of those right.
0: And you would have got any, would you have got any of those?
1: I reckon I would have got coffee sisters. Besties.
0: All right, that's good. I enjoyed that.

0: Lua Judge on Triple M, but no Judge today. Nathan Hindmarsh filling in. Parramatta Eels legend.
1: Good to be here.
0: As I said.
1: You enjoying it?
0: I'm actually having a lot of fun. Are you?
1: Yeah, because you got the reins today. You're the boss.
0: Well, not really. I always have the reins.
1: I don't think you do.
0: I am like Santa Claus with his reindeers. I have the reins. Or a jockey. Or an F1 driver with the steering wheel. I'm always in control.
1: You think you're always in control?
0: No, I am in control.
1: All right. Let's agree to disagree.
0: I carry this show.
1: Well, I don't know about that. I don't know about that.
0: Interesting.
1: What have you got for me?
0: Okay, so I like to notoriously scroll TikTok a fair bit. You know, I sit on my couch on my own for hours scrolling.
1: Right.
0: So I live on my own with my three koalas, stuffed koalas.
1: And your cats.
0: I have cats.
1: You're a cat owner, aren't you?
0: No, I'm not.
1: I can just feel you would be a cat owner.
0: No, I'm not
1: like
0: a cat owner.
1: Like seven cats.
0: No.
1: Living by yourself.
0: I don't like cats. I'm not a cat girl. I'm a dog girl.
1: Yeah, I'm a dog bloke.
0: Yeah.
1: No cats in the house.
0: Yeah, no, I'm not a cat girl. But there was a funny video I saw. So this girl has woken up and her boyfriend is so drunk. He's on the floor and he's flooded the entire lounge. So he's obviously left one of the taps on. And she's just there, or the bath, and she's just there mopping up around him because he's passed out.
1: Well,
0: on
1: good
0: the
1: on
0: floor.
1: Her.
0: I would have been.
1: I don't think my wife, there's no way my wife, I would have been kicked in the guts several times and then made to clean it up.
0: Yeah, wake up.
1: And there'd
0: up.
1: Be no sleeping until everything was clean again.
0: Yeah, but he must have been, seemed pretty intoxicated, drink responsibly, but like.
1: Of course.
0: He was passed out.
1: It happens sometimes. You get excited, you're having a good time, you don't know when to pull up. Yeah.
0: Yep. It's
1: hard to walk away from a good time. I don't understand how people can, but of course, drink responsibly.
0: Yeah.
1: You don't have to be drinking to have a good time.
0: Exactly. Do you have a bit of a rubber arm?
1: I do.
0: Yeah.
1: Once I get going, yes.
0: Me too.
1: It's it's difficult, but I have a good time.
0: I think it's
1: memories.
0: Yeah. And you know, you're not gonna remember again, drink responsibly. You're not gonna remember the nights where, you know, you plant some coriander in your herb garden, are you?
1: No.
0: You're going to remember the nights we're having fun with your mates.
1: Correct.
0: Karaoke.
1: Depending on what you're into, really. Like some people would find planting coriander, then that's what some people may have done.
0: True.
1: After a big night out. They've gone home. You know what? Bugger it. We need coriander. I'm going to plant some.
0: Yeah. It is. Yeah, that is always fun doing something weird when you get home late at night.
1: I'm a gum treer. You know gum tree?
0: Yeah, it's like where the koalas live.
1: No, like it's like Facebook Marketplace.
0: Oh,
1: but it's Gumtree.
0: Oh,
1: it's
0: you called do Gum. That.
1: I buy stuff.
0: Oh.
1: Yes.
0: So I would buy like clothes and fashion stuff. So you're buying like
1: cars
0: stuff
1: like that.
0: Or like a 1970s TV that there's only like one left in the country.
1: Or like a Space Invaders coffee table and stuff like that.
0: What does your wife think when those arrive?
1: Yeah, that's the thing.
0: She's not happy.
1: It's not, no, I have to sneak it into the garage and pretend it's been there for a long time.
0: Do you have a man cave?
1: I'm not allowed a man cave.
0: Oh,
1: yeah. My wife's an interior designer.
0: Oh, yeah.
1: So I'm not. There's no memorabilia on the walls.
0: Nah.
1: Unless it's an artist. So there's no jerseys up on the walls. There's no man cave. Nothing.
0: You should start a small little memorabilia area in the garage.
1: You'd think with having four boys, I'd be allowed something like that. But no, it's just not on.
0: How does that go with, you must have really nice like couches and chairs and stuff. Are the boys allowed to sit there?
1: Yeah, but they're trashed.
0: Yeah.
1: They're trashed. But that's what happens.
0: Yeah.
1: Well, you got to live in your house.
0: Yeah,
1: your house is supposed to be lived in.
0: Yeah,
1: it's not a showroom.
0: No, it can't be too perfect. I agree with that. But I thought while we're talking about drunk stories again, drink responsibly. What did your partner do while drunk? Did they come home? Something funny happened, or was it you?
1: No, it's not me. The only thing I've done, I've come home with a heap of Maccas. Like that's what I tend to do.
0: Oh,
1: like and not like 20 nuggets. Like I'm talking, like $400 worth of Maccas. You know when you get hungry, and you think you can eat like the whole menu.
0: Yeah,
1: yeah, I've done that several times.
0: I reckon I've ordered around the equivalent of like three Hunger Busters on Uber Eats to arrive, which is like I think that's like three burgers, chips, nuggets, drink, and soft serve.
1: Oh no!
0: So that's like for me, quite
1: that's a lot.
0: Fair bit.
1: Well, I've ordered like six Big Macs, 50 nuggets,
0: four, did you get
1: like hundreds of dollars worth of Maccas. And it used to happen quite often. But there was a big trail from the front gate towards the house and the dogs would be eating. There'd be burgers, there'd be cheese. But my wife opened a bag of Maccas one day. There was 30 cheeseburgers. 30
0: it's
1: cheeseburgers.
0: It's like you're buying it for friends and family.
1: It's what I'm like. And you think, you know, you get in the taxi and you think, I'm going to eat all this.
0: Yeah.
1: And you have one bite of a cheeseburger.
0: Yeah.
1: Next minute you're waking up and still in

0: Triple M, Lou and Jarch, no Jarchy, Nathan Hindmarsh filling in. We're talking, what did your partner do while drunk? Because I saw something on TikTok where a bloke had flooded the entire floor and he's just passed out on the floor and his partner is just mopping up around him.
1: Yeah, I'd be divorced. I hope we get some men calling or some males calling. That'd be good. Yeah. Dobbing your partner, dobbing your female partner.
0: Yeah.
1: Because you play yourselves off as these nice people that don't do anything wrong. But I'm telling you, you're just as bad as us.
0: We are
1: angels.
0: You're
1: just as bad as us.
0: We don't do anything wrong, ever. All right, Anna, talk to us. What happened?
2: Hey, Lou. Hey, Hindy. Hate to break it to you, Hindy. I'm female. I'll be talking about a male. So.
0: Yes.
1: Well, I didn't pick that, Anna. Sorry. I couldn't guess.
2: Snap. So, look, now ex-husband, we were on our honeymoon in a, this is going back a while, so it was a $1,000 a night over the water hut, you know, super fancy, last night in the hut, and he shat himself we were meant to have a early night. We're just going to go out for dinner, come back, enjoy the room, and we met a couple out who were from the UK. He managed to drink himself stupid and first vomited all through their honeymoon suite. And then in their pool, all of that. Then we went back to our room and shat himself.
1: Oh, yes. So,
0: did you divorce him then
2: Yeah, look, no, I didn't, funnily enough.
0: Took a few more shots to realise that.
1: But it was food poisoning, right? Wasn't it, Anna?
2: Oh, no. Look, I was giving dirty looks all night. I was trying to, you know, you do the pinch in like the
1: back of the arm. Yes, I get that.
2: You know, trying to say, we need to go now. And it just kept, no, it didn't matter. I got ignored. And
1: that's the thing, Anna. You can't tell someone to stop having fun. Know. That's the thing. And that's because my wife will go, do you think you've had enough?
0: Yeah.
1: And then I'll double down.
0: Yeah.
1: Yeah.
0: No.
1: Thank you, Anna.
0: Your wife always knows best. Jen, talk to us. What happened? Hello.
3: Well, we had a bit of a footy win, and his team doesn't win very, very often. Mm. And my partner, in bed but naked, wakes up, walks down the hallway. We're staying at his parents' house, by the way.
0: Oh, no.
3: Walks into his little sister's room, brand new carpet as well, and just pisses all along the floor. Thinks it's the bathroom. Comes back to bed, and then I hear his little sister, "What the hell have you done?" And it's just, it was nightmare. The whole family was up. It was,
0: It's a weird thing how you always think when you're drunk, you're at the bathroom. I've got a friend who's notorious for popping squats in the corner.

0: corner.
1: What?
0: Thinking, yeah.
1: Please don't say that again.
0: What?
1: Popping squats.
0: You pop a squat when you pee.
1: Don't say popping squats. Can you say popping squats?
0: Why can't you say popping squats?
1: Oh, I don't know.
0: Popping squats in the corner thinking it's the toilet.
1: Never. I've been out many times and come home under the influence. Never in my life have I ever peed the bed or thought about peeing the bed.
0: I wet the bed.
1: And I'm telling you about, you don't wet the bed.
0: No, I wet the bed till I was 12 and then sometimes.
1: Sorry, 12?
0: Yeah.
1: Hang on. We need to unpack this another time. But oops, no, we won't talk. We won't go on about that. Until you're 12.
0: Yeah, we'll talk. I'll tell you about it another time.
1: Yeah, yeah.
0: We'll get to Zoe's story and then I'll get into it.
1: Yeah, thanks, Jen. Zoe.
0: Thanks, Jen.
1: Zoe, you there?
2: Hi, guys.
0: Hello.
1: Why is it another lady calling in?
0: Yeah, because you're all idiots. Man.
1: What did he do? What did he do, Zoe?
2: No. This is actually me, and it's actually a little bit embarrassing, but it's also very funny, and we laugh about it to this day. I was pretty new to drinking, and I thought I would have a good time with my friends and did about half a bottle of vodka in shots. Ended up in bed somehow. I blacked out. Don't remember much. According to his recollection, I leaned over. He thought I was going for a kiss, and then I vomited all in his mouth.
1: Oh, that's crook. That's crook, Zoe.
0: Oh, my God. That's like, what do they call it when you like pelican?
1: Oh, baby, when you're like, is that what it's called?
0: Yeah, and like, well, you know, in the pelicans feed the bird?
1: Or just birds feed their babies.
0: Oh, that.
1: It's just, yeah.
0: Yeah, that.
1: It's not, it's not just necessarily a pelican.
0: Okay. That's what Zoe did.
1: Oh, Zoe, that
0: wow,
1: is crook.
0: Yuck. Okay, yes. That's put a taste in my mouth I wasn't feeling. Yeah.
1: Make sure you drink responsibly out there, people, though.
0: Yeah, drink responsibly, please. That's great stories.
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4: 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Got reports of a crash southbound the Gateway Motorway Boondall just near the entertainment centre. Delays there. And the local motorway eastbound closed this weekend through Ellen Grove. Roadworks in place. Contraflow also getting delays. 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
2: I have been handed something here from our producers about maths. So your son Dodge, he's 10.
3: Yes.
2: Do you help him with homework?
3: His maths, I don't. No, we're not a maths family, the High Marshes. We don't do maths. English, yes, I can do that. That's fine. No dramas.
2: What sort of stuff do they get for homework at 10 for English?
3: English is just he's writing out his words and doing sentences and all that sort of stuff.
2: Yeah.
3: And all that sort of jazz, all that bizzo.
2: Spelling?
3: Spelling, a lot of spelling. Yeah, he's got his list of spelling words he's got to go through.
2: He's
3: got to add the correct word to the sentence, all that sort of stuff.
2: Yeah, I reckon we would struggle to do it now, even though it's things that we know. Like, it's just
3: spelling?
2: Different. Yeah.
3: Well, I always got to double check with my wife.
2: Yeah.
3: Yes. So, yeah, but neither of us will do his maths.
2: No.
3: He's on his own there.
2: Yeah.
3: Or we'll send him to his older brother who's at university.
2: Yeah.
3: So, yeah.
2: I was never, ever good at maths. It's same. Just like
3: I think with maths, either you have it or you don't.
2: Yeah. Yep.
3: There's no in between.
2: You got a maths brain or you don't.
3: Yeah.
2: I'm okay at it. No.
3: Yeah.
2: So we've got a question here from the producers. Are you smarter than a fifth grader?
3: I hope so.
2: So a simple looking maths equation is leaving puzzle lovers scratching their head. The challenge is 10 plus 10 times 0 plus 10 equals. There are a few answers being tossed around. Our producers will tell us the correct one.
3: Okay, so it's 10 plus 10 times 0 plus 10 equals. So you want us to work this one out?
2: Yeah. So to me that seems pretty easy.
3: Righto.
2: 10 plus 10 times 0, which is nothing. So it's 20 plus 10. So it'd be 30, wouldn't it?
3: No, not with that. No.
2: Why?
3: You've got it. Because you do the times first. So you got to put the times in brackets. So it'll be 10 times 0 is what?
2: 0.
3: 10 times 0 is 0. So you go 10 plus 0 equals what?
2: 10.
3: Plus 10 equals what?
2: 20.
3: I got 20.
2: Well, how'd I get 30? 10 plus 10 times 0.
3: Because you've gone from left to right. But everyone knows you do the times first.
2: Since when?
3: Oh, you are. Am I just making stuff up here?
2: Well, because I thought 10 plus 10. What's this? Okay, Cody's written something in. People are saying 30 and 10 are correct answers, but you're right. How? Since when do you do the times first?
3: That was just a given, is it not? That's what you learnt at school.
2: If it said 2 plus 2 plus 7
3: 2 plus 2 plus what?
2: 7 plus 3.
3: That's all right because there's no multiplications in
2: that. No, and then times 4.
3: 4, okay.
2: Plus 3.
3: Okay. Plus 3. 4, you put the 3 times 4 in the brackets. You do that bit first. So 3 fours are 12. 2 plus 2 is 4. Plus 7 is 11. Plus 12 is 23. Plus 3, 26. Is that right?
2: Well, it's the producer saying you're working out is correct. Maybe you should be helping him with math.
3: Am I a genius?
2: You are. I'm
3: bloody smarter than a fifth grader. Thank Christ for that because
2: you are not. God, that was tough. Yeah, I was dead set, thought I was so smart on 30. Nah, so remember that, everyone listening at home, do your times tables first before you pass.
3: Not your times tables, you do the multiplication first. Yeah.
2: I'll just be quiet now.
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7: 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Got a breakdown northbound Gateway Motorway Boondall. Heavy delays right back through Nudgee. And also got a power outage in and around South Brisbane affecting several traffic lights, including Boundary, Cordelia, Merivale Streets and also Montague Road. 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